0: On your Feel Good Work Day, this is Paul Campion. My good friend Marnie joins me. Marnie, when Sam Pang won the Gold Logie last night, here's what went down.
1: And the Gold Logie goes to... Sam Pang. Sam Pang tonight, have you been paying attention to Brad? Sam Pang.
0: So there's Sam Pang getting up, Marnie, shaking people's hands, and one of those hands he shook was none other than Mike Goldman, and he's with us now. Good morning. How are you?
2: Hello, mate.
3: Yeah, because I worked so closely with him for many years and helped him write all his material, and he had to shake my hand. Actually, I actually met him last night.
0: Yeah, well, that's incredible.
3: It was just by luck, I guess, that I was at his table, because I was obviously Big Brother's back in about a month or two, and you know, all the Channel 10 people were at the same table. I was sitting next to Mel Trusina, the new Big Brother host. I'm like, I couldn't believe I was like sitting there with Sam Pang, the host of the cheap seats, the Have You Been Paying Attention guys. It was awesome.
0: Well, Robert Irwin came straight over to your table
2: when he
0: changed from his tux to the khaki, and he brought a snake with him. And Mike sent me a video last night, Marnie.
2: The snake at the table.
0: Yes, have a listen. Here's what happened. So this is what's going down.
4: Here you go. All right.
5: Oh,
4: you all good with me? Robert,
0: okay. So that's Mel.
4: Robert, hold your ground. Try not to make too many vibrations, and you'll be fine.
6: Robert, he's getting away from
4: Robert,
0: Tim is familiar with reptile dysfunction.
4: Okay, you've got that. All right, next up. Let's go.
2: Robert,
4: take your snake.
0: That's Mike going, take your snake.
2: Did he leave the snake there amongst the bread rolls, did he?
3: Yeah, he just left it there and walked off. But I love what Nell said, something like, oh, Robert, I think you've got a reptile dysfunction.
2: Exactly. It's here.
0: What did the snake do?
3: Such a great night.
0: Oh, no doubt.
3: I've been to a few Logies over the years, and I think that was the best one.
2: Oh, I think it was. Yeah. And okay, so we were talking about it today, Mike, that, you know, Robert, it was one of those things that's like, he's going to be amazing, or there's going to be, you know, all this criticism. But I think he was fantastic. I think he nailed it. And I was quite surprised. He was actually quite witty, I guess, the way, and he just held the room. I mean, what did you think, and what was everyone saying there?
3: Well, I'm friends with the executive producer from Eureka Productions, who make a lot of shows in Australia, and they were handed the rights to produce the show for Channel 7. And a guy called Ricky Proust used to be, many years ago, the showrunner for Big Brother. And he was up the back, and I had a chat to him, and he said it's all going like clockwork. But you never know, because there's so many moving parts on a big show like that. But to have an awesome pre-title tease with Russell Coit, that was really funny. I don't know if you saw that.
0: Yeah, I saw it.
3: And then the dancers come out. The dancers were brilliant. If you want to see some previous Logies dancers, go back to 1987. I put it on my Instagram yesterday. Dame Edna Everidge was hosting, and the dancing, and there was like a full 80s vibe. It was hilarious, but it was so wrong. to look back at that and see how far we've come. It was just a brilliant show. And Robert, to get him hosting, he's the number one TV host in America right now. That's what people don't realize, because he shot a show called The Next Pro in West End, which is a competition for all the professional dancers that want to be on Dancing with the Stars with the celebrities.
2: Yeah, right.
3: And it's on Hulu at the moment, the number one show on Hulu, and everywhere else it's shown in America, it's number one. So his dollar is worth so much right now. Like, I'm talking 150 grand per episode he'd probably be getting paid for doing that show.
2: Yeah. Wow.
3: And to get him in Australia and to be a part of the Logies was a massive win, I think.
0: Yeah, absolutely. We're going to have to leave it there, mate. Yeah. Thank you so much for sharing that video. And no doubt it was just a huge night. And you look like you were having fun.
2: Yeah.
3: It was hilarious. I wore a Larry outfit to get some attention. Totally unlike me. And I had a ball, met some really cool people. And it's great to see the team. TV industry in Australia out there healthy and having fun and celebrating people like Deborah Mailman.
0: Yeah.
3: Hall of Famer. Like, what a legend. So good.
0: Absolutely.
2: A great
0: Mike
2: night.
0: Goldman.
2: Thank you.
0: Thank you.
3: Okay.
0: On your Feel Good Work Day.
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6: Firefighters and police were called to reports of separate grass fires around the Burnett Highway at Baldacombe and Mount Morgan last Wednesday.
5: Also keep you across what's going on nationally and around the world.
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4: Bird flu?
3: It is bird flu. Thousands of little penguins from Phillip Island will be herded into a pen. They're going to get a vaccine against bird flu. Yeah. Victorian authorities have said this will be the largest vaccination of wild birds globally. Unbelievable.
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0: On your Feel Good Work Day, this is Paul Campion. I don't care what you say. And that is Billy Joel. This is my life. Noiseworks on the way. And Taylor Dane. Coming up on your Feel Good Work Day.
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14: Hi, I'm Alana Riley. An elderly Queensland man has been charged after allegedly pretending to be an Australian Vietnam War vet. Police allege the 79-year-old falsely claimed he had been deployed to Vietnam during his service in the army while at a Veterans Day event in Bundaberg 2 years ago. He's due in court tomorrow. There's a new push for Aussies to vote on a new federal government less often. Critics of the current setup argue a 4-year term in office rather than a 3-year term will make it easier for governments to tackle major reforms. A survey of people living in Australia's regions suggests quality of life has fallen for the second year in a row. A News Corp study has found just 72% of regional Aussies believe living standards are good or very good, down almost 10% in 2 years. Overseas, Colombia's president has asked Donald Trump to suspend tariffs as his country deals with a deadly earthquake. He's also thanked the US for aid sent in response to the 7.4 quake, which has killed at least 294 people and injured thousands. And in the entertainment world, Sam Pang jokes he'll be taking his gold logie with him into work contract negotiations from now on after being named most popular personality on Aussie TV. The comedian told Seven he had no idea Magda Jabansky will be the one to award him the honour in her first on-screen appearance since battling cancer.
15: It was a very, very special moment with, like, you know, Australian comedy royalty.
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14: In sport, celebrations continue for Bangladesh after their historic test win over Australia in Darwin. The Tigers winning the opening test by 9 wickets yesterday, their first ever win on Aussie soil. Skipper Pat Cummins still lost as to what went wrong.
3: You know, it's hard to put your finger on. Just felt like we just didn't get off to a great start. And once you're behind on a pretty good wicket against a pretty good side, it was kind of really hard to wrestle the momentum back.
14: And in the AFL, the Blues have locked in a final spot after a thrilling draw to the Bulldogs.
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0: 22, 1770, Agnes Water 20. The winds for Monday and Tuesday, southeasterly at 15 to 20 knots, reaching up to 25 knots south of Cape Capricorn.
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1: It's a well-known fact here at 4CC that Hammo can be known to stretch the truth. 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
12: Hi, I'm Alana Riley. Food and grocery delivery workers will now have better pay and conditions as new Fair Work rules kick in for on-demand employees from today. It means people who work for platforms like DoorDash and Uber Eats will get at least $31.30 an hour. The platforms will also have to make top-up payments if the earnings of an employee-like worker fall below the minimum threshold over a certain earnings period. An elderly Queensland man is due in court this week after allegedly posing as a Vietnam War veteran at an event and wearing multiple medals awarded to people that served in Vietnam. Police claim the 79-year-old spent 0 days overseas during his army service. He's been charged with falsely representing to be a returned soldier and improper use of service decorations. The boss of Sydney's Mardi Gras has hit out at Pauline Hanson after declaring she doesn't like the event and believes people should keep their sexuality behind closed doors. One Nation MP Barnaby Joyce has echoed the sentiments less than a week after declaring the party was one of the gayest parties in Australia.
13: Everybody's trying to make us out as a pack of homophobes, which we're not. It's just ridiculous. We don't care what your sexuality is. It's your business, and that's basically what we're saying.
12: On 7 there, making other headlines, we're being warned to check our measles vaccination status after a new study found 7% of us are not protected, and comedian Sam Pang is soaking up his new title as most popular personality on Aussie TV after taking home the Gold Logie.
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12: taking a look at sport, and in the AFL, the Blues are officially finals bound after a thrilling draw with the Bulldogs overnight. Sydney also solidified a top two finish with their 112-76 victory over Essendon. In the NRL, Broncos star Reece Walsh will meet with a surgeon today under an injury cloud after hurting his foot in Saturday's loss to the Warriors. The Brisbane fullback is expected to be out for up to 8 weeks, though the Broncos only have 3 games left of the regular season.
1: 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Harvey Norman Furniture Gladstone, prioritising finding you the right lounge.
0: A partly cloudy day, medium chance of showers. Gladstone, a top of 24, or Rockhampton 24, Banana Shire 24, Yeppoon 22, 1770, Agnes Water 20. The winds for Monday and Tuesday, southeasterly at 15 to 20 knots, reaching up to 25 knots south of Cape Capricorn.
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0: On your Feel Good Work Day, this is Paul Campion, my good friend Marnie and the Mud. All right, the Logies last night.
1: Yes, we're going to the Logies first. Big night in TV and Sam Pang, finally, they were saying finally, but claimed here the television's the biggest prize, winning the Gold Logie, so here he is.
0: Yeah.
2: And the Gold Logie goes to... Sam Pang tonight, have you been paying attention to Front Bar? Sam Pang!
3: How are you?
2: I'm Sharon, though.
0: Sharon.
1: Yes. And a surprise appearance,
3: I think
1: too.
3: That's just about it. I just wanted to say I grew up watching television at the feet of my parents. They wouldn't let me on the couch, but... watching television in this country, and you just never think you're going to be on it. So it's a wonderful industry. It's a wonderful world. It's full of talented people and amazing programs, as we've all seen tonight. And I just want to say I'm very, very lucky and very, very grateful to be part of it. Thank you very much.
0: So humble. Sharon, Magda.
1: They said a bit of an emotional moment because obviously she has been undergoing cancer treatment, so it was a bit of a surprise to see her there, and people were really, really happy. Deb Mailman made history becoming into the Hall of Fame, the Logies Hall of Fame, so that happened as well. But people were talking about Robert Irwin because I said to you, I thought he would be absolutely fantastic.
0: I thought he was amazing.
1: And so did everyone else. They said many critics on the night, but industry figures were really, really impressed about how confidently he handled one of TV's toughest jobs, which I think it totally is too. But of course, he did bust out the car keys and he did do his absolute thing, right? Have a listen to this. Yeah. This is great. I love this.
4: There are two things that really drive me in this industry. One is conservation. And two is finding out what happens when you bring a reptile to a black tie event. So let's do this. Let's go. First of all, we're starting small, mate, with a little blue tongue lizard. Then he's very sweet. Right, now this is a really, really beautiful creature. Conservation is absolutely key, and this is a backyard animal. This is an animal that people will find in their own backyard, and it's important to remember to treat reptiles with respect. They're not cute and fluffy like the koalas, but mate, they are so important.
0: Oh, just fantastic. He was amazing.
1: He handled it so well. I knew he would, though. It was either he was going to sink or swim. People were going to love it or they didn't.
0: We got a friend who hopefully is out of bed. We'll catch up with soon. He was at a table when Robert turned up with a snake. And he sent me the video last night. So hopefully we'll catch up with that friend of ours a little later.
1: Lots of people are still in bed after being at the Logies. Yeah. All right. Boy George, let's just talk about this, was booed off stage and cut his set short after just three songs at an 80s live festival at the Deutsche Bank Park in Frankfurt, Germany. Okay, so he's up on stage and he became really quite agitated because his in-ear monitor volume was so loud, right? And he couldn't hear properly. Have a listen, because he literally just stops after three songs and takes off.
5: Sabotage situation, but it's ridiculous.
0: Ooh.
1: Sabotage.
5: If that's what's going to go down, I'll do it without the music. You want to sing it with me? Good night. Thank you.
0: Wow. The backup singers are looking going, what's going on? I think he was booed off stage, Marnie. It was more they were booing after he went off stage.
1: He's just walked off in a huff. And he said, is this like a deliberate sabotage? Like, who would do that? I don't think I've ever heard anyone say that on stage. Like, something's happened. I mean, all sorts of stuff can happen. Like, we've seen it so many times that... yeah, it's technology, it's sound, you know, like stuff sometimes just doesn't work. But I don't think I've ever heard anyone go, is this a deliberate sabotage?
0: Well, maybe he's had an argument with one of the crew prior to going on stage.
1: Maybe he did, I don't know. I thought it was a really odd thing to say.
0: Yeah.
1: Anyway, that is doing the rounds today. You may see that video. But, yeah, he literally just walked off.
0: On your feel-good work day.
6: We're at the back end of the NRL season. It won't be long until we're saying goodbye to another year of NRL and saying goodbye to our favourite segment with Hammo and Macca.
7: Bye-bye, Barry. Barry, goodbye.
8: Are you shocked?
7: I thought good enough. That's a good rhyme, that one.
6: But there's a little more of that to come. 4CC's footy tipping competition with a jackpot spend to win at the Baroran Hotel. Well, bit jackpot sometimes.
8: Listener this week will be tipping against me. If they don't win, it'll jackpot. Yours don't jackpot much, do they?
7: What are you trying to say, Hammo?
6: Yeah. Nominate now on our Facebook page and take on Macca and Hammo in the 4CC footy tipping competition. Yeah! Hurry, there's not much time left. Thanks to the number one pub in Baroran, the Baroran Hotel on 4CC.
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10: 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Labor understands that a growing industrial city like Gladstone deserves access to quality healthcare close to home. That's why we'll keep fighting for the investment and permanent healthcare infrastructure we need.
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0: On your Feel Good Workday, this is Paul Campion. Getting you through your Monday afternoon, the Angels. Got Frankie Valli soon. Four Seasons. And the legendary Carly Simon. Mick Jagger's in the background. It was all about Warren Beatty. Still to come on your Feel Good Workday.
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14: Harvey Norman Bedding Gladstone, the way to get the best night's sleep. National News now.
15: Hey there, I'm Brooke Seychell. The Sydney Swans have confirmed several players were involved in an alleged sexual assault incident at a Melbourne hotel last night. Victoria Police say investigations are ongoing, while the Swans say the AFL and authorities have been notified. It comes after the side beat Essendon last night. One Nation is calling for changes to the rules surrounding access to our super. Pauline Hanson says those doing it tough should be able to access their retirement savings, while Barnaby Joyce has told Seven a lot of people already are.
16: Well, you already have people who can access their super. You're in hardships, you can. And I think one of the hardships people have is if they can't feed themselves because of the cost of living. And another hardship is if they don't have a house and they put out in the street and they're living in a car.
15: Police have used thermal imaging and telecommunications data to trace the movements of a missing teen in New South Wales bushland. The search for 18-year-old Lily Cooper has now entered its sixth day after she disappeared while hiking at Natai National Park last Wednesday. Overseas, Donald Trump has reportedly scaled back joint military drills with South Korea, saying the country had declined to help denuclearize Iran. The exercises were set to begin this week, but the US president says they would have sent an inappropriate and hostile signal to North Korea. And Coles and Woolworths are reportedly considering facial recognition technology to combat retail crime. The technology can compare shoppers' faces against images of people suspected of previous offences.
14: Tintmaster is the home and office window tint specialist in Gladstone.
15: Novak Djokovic has opened up about his deportation from Australia back in 2022, revealing he remains bitter over how he was treated at the time. The tennis stars told a documentary that being booed by Melbourne fans was deeply hurtful, but he's not holding a grudge.
4: It was an very valuable experience for me. I don't hold any kind of grudge for anything that happened in the past. In contrary, I always look forward to coming back to Australia.
15: That's on Nine there. That's the latest in news and sport.
14: Become a Battery World Vault member today. It's free to join. 4CC. You're with it now.
5: Slight chance of a shower this afternoon for the Banana Shy, getting down to 8 overnight. Possible late shower tomorrow with a top of 25 degrees. And again on Wednesday, slight chance of a shower, top of 25 for the Banana Shy. Closer to home here on the coast, Gladdy. We're looking at the slightest chance of a shower for the rest of today, getting down to 14 overnight. Possible late shower for our Tuesday and a very slight chance of a shower on Wednesday. And when it comes to the open waters, things are a little on the breeze. Breezy side, we're expecting southeasterlies 15 to 20 knots, reaching up to 25 knots south of Cape Capricorn tomorrow and on Wednesday here on 4CC. Hamo's back tomorrow morning from 5 o'clock after 7. Our 4CC Harvey Norman Gladstone $1,000 minute. Good luck getting that 1,000 off Hamo.
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0: Abba. And before Abba, Cold Chisel's Flame Trees here on the Feel Good Workday, chatting with Matt, who's a huge Cold Chisel fan. Happy to be able to listen while you're eating lunch this afternoon, mate. What have you got?
1: A bit of beef strong today. It's not bad.
0: Hey, and perfect weather for it too. Nice work, Matt.
1: 100%.
0: Oh, I love my beef strong with some pasta. I know other people have rice or mashed potato, but I love it with a bit of pasta and a little bit of broccoli on the side as well. I don't know why. Maybe because it makes me feel healthy. Hey, Matt, glad you're listening this afternoon. Enjoy the rest of it. A very, very famous duet, a Kenny and a Dolly for you next here on the Feel Good Workday.
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0: It's a Feel Good Work Day with me, Karina. That, of course, was Starship. Candy's got me on the hands free. You heard my chat with Matt, who was having leftover beef stroganoff for lunch today, and you're not happy with me. Why is that?
1: Yeah, you've started the debate. You've got to have beef stroganoff with lots of really creamy mashed potato and lots of gravy in there.
0: Oh, okay. Well, that's put another little spin on it, hasn't it?
1: Yeah, how did you not have mashed potato?
0: Well, oh, I love it with the pasta. Well, I've started a fight now.
1: You're going to have to try it with mashed potato. Tell me what you think.
0: All right, Candy, I will. Thank you.
1: Okay, bye.
0: Creamy mashed potato, oh, with a bit of cheese in it as well. Oh, this beef strog is getting next level. I don't have any. It was inspired by Matt, who about half an hour ago I was chatting with. He was eating a late lunch. In the next few minutes, I have a band who have the same name as a very famous movie dog. No, it's not Lassie. It's a different band for you next here on the Feel Good Workday.
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0: with me, Karina. You and I are about to head into the newsroom. If you love your cricket and Australia are your team like they are mine, it wasn't such a feel-good first test against Bangladesh in Darwin. They really showed us how to play cricket, didn't they? Winning by 9 wickets. Cam Green getting his first test century on home soil. That is some fantastic news. And hopefully, fingers crossed, he can keep that good form and the others can find some form as we head to Mackay, to the Great Barrier Reef Stadium. That's going to start this weekend. Hopefully some good weather as well. After two, it is our two ups, and my first two up belongs to AC/DC. Also got ELO. We're first in newsroom here on the Feel Good Workday.
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2: 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Gary, Dubbo, 1984, Purple, 63.
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13: Hey, I'm Brooke Seychelle. Police have confirmed they're investigating reports of a sexual assault at a hotel in Melbourne after the Sydney Swans revealed a number of their players were involved in an alleged incident in the early hours of this morning. The AFL team was staying at the East Melbourne Hotel after last night's clash with the Bombers. The club says it's notified the league and relevant authorities while police remain at the scene. The federal government has hit out at One Nation for floating the idea of cash-strapped Aussies accessing their super early. Treasurer Jim Chalmers says the proposed revamp of the super system is an attack on wages.
14: Well, there are already very well considered and long established mechanisms for people in genuine hardship to access their super early, but for good reason, those arrangements are limited And those arrangements are very focused.
13: On the ABC there. A proposed national gun buyback scheme has hit a snag. New South Wales has opted into the program, but Western Australia and South Australia are refusing to join. The federal government is moving to crack down on firearms in response to the Bondi attack in December. Overseas, bushfires in Europe have left three people dead. Two people died on the Greek island of Salamis, while an officer died while fighting a fire in Spain. And US actress Hayden Panettiere has died at the age of 36. Her reps confirming the news this morning, but haven't given any further details. She was best known for her role Claire Bennett on the hit series Heroes.
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4: 4CC, your sport now.
13: Warriors star Shans Nicol-Klukstar could be sidelined until the finals after being hit with a two-match ban for his hip-drop tackle on Broncos fullback Reece Walsh. The Grade 3 charge could stretch to 3 games if he unsuccessfully fights it at the judiciary. Walsh suffered an ankle sprain in the incident, effectively ending his season. And Aussie star Lani Pallister has become the first swimmer to beat the US's Katie Ledecky at an international meet. She claimed victory in the 800 metres freestyle at the Pan Pacs final.
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3: Harvey Norman Computers, Gladstone, your home of all things technology.
0: Slight chance of a shower this afternoon for the Banana Shy, getting down to 8 overnight. Possible late shower tomorrow with a top of 25 degrees. And again on Wednesday, slight chance of a shower, top of 25 for the Banana Shy. Closer to home here on the coast, Gladdy. We're looking at the slightest chance of a shower for the rest of today, getting down to 14 overnight. Possible late shower for our Tuesday. And a very slight chance of a shower on Wednesday. And when it comes to the open waters, things are a little on the breezy side. We're expecting southeasterlies 15 to 20 knots, reaching up to 25 knots south of Cape Capricorn tomorrow and on Wednesday here on 4CC. Hamo's back tomorrow morning from 5 o'clock after 7. Our 4CC Harvey Norman, Gladstone, $1,000 minute. Good luck getting that 1,000 off Hamo.
4: You'll enjoy us repeating ourselves over the next hour. Over the next hour. Next hour. Next hour. It's 4CC's two ups at two. If you're regularly getting people to repeat themselves, give them a call. Here's our first double play on Central Queensland's 4CC.

No, no, we didn't say crew ups at crew. It's four double C's, two ups at two. If you heard anything else, call the Hearing Centre Gladstone. In the meantime, here's another crew up, two up at two on Central Queensland's four double C.

0: loving the two ups this afternoon. That was two from Maxi Priest. How are you, Anita?
1: I'm good. We've done this before, Corona. Corona.
0: Oh, you can call me Corona. I like it. That's a delicious beer. You can call me that if you like. Oh, Anita, you're a crack up. I had one or two beers on the weekend. What about you? What'd you get up to?
1: Well, Sunday, other, I had a lovely glass of wine.
0: Oh, nice. Are you a red or whites girl?
1: Oh, a bit of both, but I was drinking white.
0: Oh, what kind of white?
1: Oh, Pinot Grigio.
0: Oh, the Pinot Grigio, yes. My sisters like that, Anita. I think it tastes like fuel, so I don't drink it.
1: Oh, no, the one I found is delicious. It's Catachilla.
0: Oh,
1: yeah.
0: Okay. I went over to New Zealand, to the South Island, a few years ago now, and booked myself in for a wine tour, not really realising it was all white wine. I was holding my nose, I kid you not, because I was like, oh, I'm not paying $250 for this and I'm not drinking it. So I held my nose, scalded, and there were all these people from around the world who loved their wines, and they're like, I taste green apple. What do you taste, Karina? And I'm like, fuel. Green apple. Flavoured fuel. It was super fun though. Geez, they got some nice wines over in New Zealand. Yeah. Have you ever been to NZ?
1: No, not yet. I haven't, no.
0: Oh. Well, if you do, go and do a wine tour. They have spectacular wines over there, Anita. Well, thanks so much for the call. Very happy you're enjoying our two ups this afternoon, because that's what I'm going to continue in the next few minutes. Got an English band who formed in 1970, and to come up with their name, they decided on a pun. They're next.
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That's okay. It's 4CCs, 2 UPS at 2. Thanks to the Hearing Set at Gladstone on Central Queensland's 4CC.

0: Hungry Like the Wolf, Duran Duran to kick it off. And then that one, A View to a Kill. This is why I love the two ups, because I get to play songs I don't always hear on the Feel Good Workday. And Simon, about to knock off work, mate. How was your weekend? Did you get up too much?
1: I had a very lazy Saturday and then, yeah, rushed around Sunday and had a few drinkies.
0: Nice. And how cold was it this morning? Oh, my gosh.
1: I was up at 4 o'clock.
0: Oh, no, thank you, mate. Good on you, Simon. Enjoy the rest of your afternoon. In the next few minutes, actually, I haven't decided which two-up I'm going to play yet, which band. Give me a couple of minutes and I'll get on something good, I promise you, here on the Feel Good Workday.
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2: 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That's okay. You're supposed to be hearing double on Central Queensland's 4CC.

No. We didn't say few upset few. It's four double C's, two upset two. If you heard anything else, call the Hearing Centre Gladstone. In the meantime, here's another few up. I mean, two up at two on Central Queensland's four double C.

0: That's a wrap for our Feel Good Workday. Two ups today and more tomorrow. Hopefully playing some of the music that you really like. I love being able to play two songs from an artist because sometimes I get to play one that I don't normally get to play as often. You and I are about to head into the newsroom. I just had a lovely message from Bob, who's off to go and pick up the grandkids from school. Just a bit of a heads up. Don't forget about the school zones. Good on you, Bob. And I know your beautiful wife, Carol, is staying at home and organising some afternoon tea for the kids. Bob's on pickup duty. Carol's on cooking duty for the grandies. I wished I was coming around, Carol. Thanks very much. A beautiful afternoon tea, fresh. In the next few minutes, you and I are about to head into the newsroom. After 3 o'clock, Europe. It's the final countdown. And Robert Palmer. The newsroom first here on the Feel Good Workday.
1: We're at the back end of the NRL season. It won't be long until we're saying goodbye to another year of NRL and saying goodbye to our favourite segment with Hammo and Macca.
2: Bye bye, Barry. Barry, goodbye.
3: You shot that.
2: I thought that's a good rhyme, that one.
1: But there's a little more of that to come. 4CC's footy tipping competition with a jackpot spend to win at the Baroran Hotel. Well, it jackpots sometimes.
4: Listener this week will be tipping against me. If they don't win, it'll jackpot. Yours don't jackpot much, do they?
2: What are you trying to say, Hammo?
1: Yeah. Nominate now on our Facebook page and take on Macca and Hammo in the 4CC footy tipping competition. Yeah! Hurry, there's not much time left. Thanks to the number one pub in Baroran, the Baroran Hotel on 4CC.
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9: Hey, I'm Brooke Seychelle. A number of star Sydney Swans players have found themselves in the middle of a police investigation after an alleged sexual assault in Melbourne. Victoria Police confirming they were called to an incident at the hotel where players were staying in the early hours of this morning. Swans CEO Matthew Pavlik says they're working with players and officials to get to the bottom of what happened.
10: We're still piecing together exactly what's transpired here and have our own set of internal inquiries ongoing. But safe to say that we're extremely shocked and disappointed that this has taken place and that the players have found themselves in this situation.
9: The PM has slammed Pauline Hanson's calls for people to access their super early. The One Nation leader earlier floated the idea of releasing super to struggling Aussies to combat the cost of living. However, Anthony Albanese has told the Parliament the opposition and One Nation want to decimate universal super.
11: Not only do they want to drag Australians back to the past, they want to damage their future as well. And they've made that very clear.
9: Hundreds of pelicans have been found dead in outback New South Wales. The 400 baby and juvenile birds were discovered at Menindee Lakes near Broken Hill. Bird flu has been ruled out. An American actress, Hayden Panettiere, has died at the age of 36. She is best known for her roles in the TV series Heroes, Nashville, and movies Ice Princess and Scream 4. Her reps confirming the news, but no further details have been released.
1: 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David Grant Car Sales pays cash and comes to you. 4CC Sport.
9: Melbourne's off to the tribunal, challenging the MRO's 3-match ban on Jacob van Rooyen that would see the gun forward sidelined into the D's finals run. The suspension was handed down for a swing tackle that collected and concussed Port's Alir Alir. The incident graded careless, high and severe. And a bad day at the office for Socceroos captain Matt Ryan. The veteran keeper allowed 3 balls to find the back of the net in the Spanish Premiership, his team Levante eventually going down 3-0 to Espanyol. That's the latest in news and sport.
1: 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Allied Moving Services, the careful movers. Relax while they carry the load.
0: Slight chance of a shower this afternoon for the Banana Shire, getting down to 8 overnight. Possible late shower tomorrow with a top of 25 degrees. And again on Wednesday, slight chance of a shower, top of 25 for the Banana Shire. Closer to home here on the coast, Gladdy. We're looking at the slightest chance of a shower for the rest of today, getting down to 14 overnight. Possible late shower for our Tuesday and a very slight chance of a shower on Wednesday. And when it comes to the open waters, things are a little on the breezy side. We're expecting southeasterlies 15 to 20 knots, reaching up to 25 knots south of Cape Capricorn tomorrow and on Wednesday here on 4CC. Hamo's back tomorrow morning from 5 o'clock after 7. Our 4CC Harvey Norman Gladstone $1,000 minute. Good luck getting that 1,000 off Hamo.
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0: Oh, the Material Girl Madonna here on 4CC 927 Gladstone, 1584 Rockhampton, 666 Biller Wheeler, 98.3 FM, gorgeous Agnes Water. You can listen to us online and the iHeart app, absolutely free to download and crystal clear. I say it all the time, but it's just the best. Take us anywhere, anytime, even at home, because it is crystal clear. Hammo earlier this morning caught up with our state member for Gladstone, who is heading to Canberra with other state Labor MPs to talk to the feds and asking why they're cutting natural disaster funding to be 50-50 with council, and currently it is a 65% federal and 35% council. He caught up with Glenn Butcher.
1: When we heard a couple of months ago now that the feds were looking to change the way that they fund councils, particularly during natural disasters, and as we know here in central Queensland and north Queensland,

0: that where am I susceptible to these issues? And when we heard that the feds were going to, you know, drop the funding and lower the levels that they would fund councils to 50-50, we're very, very concerned about that. We're getting our delegation go down from the Queensland Labor opposition to go and say to Albo and his team, this is not good enough, and I'll be particularly going and meeting every one of the Queensland senators or Queensland, you know, members of parliament to say you guys should be fighting for Queensland, because, you know, New South Wales and Victoria don't have these type of natural disasters that we have in Queensland every year, and it shouldn't have to be up to councils and it shouldn't have to be up to ratepayers to cover that cost, which should be covered by the federal government.
1: Yeah, good luck to our state member for Gladstone, Glenn Butcher, heading to Canberra with the other state Labor MPs to talk to the feds, including our Prime Minister, Anthony Albanese. Interesting, that one. Hammo is back tomorrow morning from 5 o'clock and after 7. It is all about you and the $1,000 Minute, our 4CC Harvey Norman Gladstone $1,000 Minute. Good luck. The Hollies now.

0: signature song. That is Billy Joel here on the Feel Good Workday, having a bit of a laugh with Cam, who threw some crab pots in on the weekend, mate. You won't tell me where, which is fair enough. You've got to have your secret honey hole. And you said, though, that whilst you got a lot, not a great deal were legal. How many legals did you get?
1: One or two, yeah, yep.
0: Oh, it's better than none.
1: Yeah, exactly right, exactly right.
0: Good on you, mate. Oh, delicious feed of mud crab. I don't know anyone who'd say no to that. John Stevens, the Kiwi singer, came to Australia in the late 70s because, well, he wanted to be a rock and roll star, and he did, in front of the band I'm about to play for you next here on the Feel Good Workday.
2: Before you get started on your day, you know, going to work, taking the kids to school, dropping into the Bendigo Bank, we retrace our steps with On This Day. 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On This Day with Aaron Stevens. 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

0: Hey, it's Chandra, and this is your news headlines. This one's provided an update after Victoria Police confirmed they're investigating a report of a sexual assault at a hotel in Melbourne where Sydney Swans players were staying. The search for a missing teenage bushwalker in the New South Wales Southern Highlands has entered its sixth day, and US actress Hayden Panettiere has died at the age of 36. Get your news when you want it. 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

0: absolutely perfect timing to play Great Sutherland by Ice House here on the Feel Good Workday, because the next song I have for you is from the Bee Gees, and I've got Barry Gibb on talking about being a kid in England and moving to Redcliffe, Queensland.
1: You know, we come from alleyways and bleak weather most of the time and not really knowing anything like this. So we fell into paradise, you know. We got off that ship and we didn't know what hit us, because we didn't know where we were going. Mum and Dad had an idea, but we didn't know. We went to Our Lady's Help of Christians Catholic School, about maybe a half a mile walk from home. And those crisp early mornings in 1958, I don't think there was anywhere like it in the world. Don't get me gone.
0: The Bee Gees. We claim them as ours because they lived here for a while. They're next here on the Feel Good Workday.
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3: I had a couple to choose from. 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
4: 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See ya. Bye.
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8: Hi, looking back on August 17, starting in 1945, when George Orwell's Animal Farm was first published.
10: Four legs good, two legs bad.
8: To 1980 and the day when Linda and Michael Chamberlain's nine-week-old baby, Azaria, went missing from their tent at Ayers Rock, triggering one of the most captivating and mysterious cases in Australia's history.
11: And I ran towards the tent. I was only 5 yards away from it, perhaps, and I looked in a carry basket and she wasn't there.
8: In 1998, US President Bill Clinton admitted to having misled people over his relationship with White House intern Monica Lewinsky.
12: Indeed, I did have a relationship with Ms. Lewinsky that was not appropriate. In fact, it was wrong.
8: And in 2017, One Nation leader Pauline Hanson caused outrage wearing a burqa into Parliament.
13: There has been a large majority of Australians wish to see the banning of the burqa.
8: To the birthdays, one of the all-time great actors tops today's list, Robert De Niro. The two-time Academy Award winner is 83.
14: Are you talking to me? Well, I'm the only one here.
8: AFL coaching record holder Mick Malthouse turned 73, coached 718 games, but his last posting with Carlton didn't end well.
15: The next statement made by the club was really not great for my players.
8: Great Aussie actress Noni Hazelhurst is also 73.
16: My mother rang and said you should audition for Play School because it's a way to show producers that you can sing and dance.
8: Special one for Socceroos legend John Cosmina. He's 70.
17: Great result for the Socceroos, a great performance.
8: former Go-Go, Belinda Carlisle, is 68, went on to have a successful solo career highlighted by this former number one. Oscar winner Sean Penn celebrates his 66th.
17: Cause of all the evil in the world from Vietnam to Korea.
8: US tennis great Jim Courier is 56, the winner of two Australian Open.
18: Games and match career.
8: And actor Austin Butler turns 35, played Elvis Presley in the 2022 biopic.
19: You bled me dry and you still want more.
8: Finally, the man they called Mr. Football, AFL legend Ted Whitten, died age 62 on this day in 1995.
20: They go off the ground and they're back 3 minutes later kicking goals and running around as if nothing's happened to them.
8: Remembering Mr. Football Ted Whitten on August 17.
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11: 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Bull bars, suspension, roof racks. 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
12: Hey, I'm Brooke Seychelle. The federal government says its changes to housing taxes are working to get young Australians into homes. The opposition claims applications for the first homeowners grant have dipped by 6%, but Housing Minister Claire O'Neill has told Parliament that's just not true.
13: And one of the main drivers of it, Speaker, is the 5% deposit program. This program has now helped 260,000 Australians get into a home of their own.
12: It comes as all four Aussie major banks reported a slump in mortgage applications since the federal budget. The CEO of the Sydney Swans says the club is extremely shocked and disappointed as police investigate an alleged sexual assault at the team's Melbourne hotel. The club's confirmed several players were involved in what they described as an alleged incident in the early hours of this morning. CEO Matthew Pavlik providing very little about what the allegations are.
14: We understand the level of interest in the matter and there's going to be lots of speculation, but given it's a police matter right now, that is all that we can say.
12: Overseas, the death toll from a powerful earthquake in Colombia has climbed to 294, with another 4,000 injured and at least 300 still missing. And the Japanese defence minister is set to visit Canberra this week for a meeting with his Aussie counterpart. Shinjiro Koizumi will meet with Richard Marles to discuss the purchase of Japanese warships and enhanced security cooperation between our two nations.
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11: Your sport now.
12: Carlton is expected to lock in Josh Fraser as full-time coach after today's board meeting. The Blues' stellar run since the caretaker took over from Michael Voss just 3 months ago has launched them into the finals, with yesterday's draw with the Bulldogs sealing their spot in the wildcard round. The board reportedly voted in Fraser's favour unanimously, with the final paperwork to be signed off in the coming days. And Arsenal has defeated Manchester City 3-0 in this morning's Community Shield final. That's the latest in news and sport.
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16: Slight chance of a shower this afternoon for the Banana Shy, getting down to 8 overnight. Possible late shower tomorrow with a top of 25 degrees. And again on Wednesday, slight chance of a shower, top of 25 for the Banana Shy. Closer to home here on the coast, Gladdy. We're looking at the slightest chance of a shower for the rest of today, getting down to 14 overnight. Possible late shower for our Tuesday and a very slight chance of a shower on Wednesday. And when it comes to the open waters, things are a little on the breezy side. We're expecting southeasterlies 15 to 20 knots, reaching up to 25 knots south of Cape Capricorn tomorrow and on Wednesday here on 4CC. Hamo's back tomorrow morning from 5 o'clock after 7. Our 4CC Harvey Norman, Gladstone, $1,000 minute. Good luck getting that 1,000 off, Hamo.
17: Well, hello there, Amanda.
18: Hi, how are you?
17: I'm very well. How are you?
18: I'm well, thank you. I'm in full voice.
17: Yep.
18: I went to the party after the Logies last night, but I didn't stay too long because my feet hurt.
17: I had you on Life 360 loud. Just seeing if you were okay.
18: I was, and the music was so loud at the after party. I said, I won't have a voice for
17: what
18: the
17: was the music of the after party?
18: It was dance music.
17: What sort? Was it Peking Duck stuff?
18: No, it wasn't. They performed during the show.
17: Yep.
18: No, it wasn't. It was nightclubby music. And it would have been great if you felt like having a big dance, but if you wanted to just chat, it was really hard.
17: But you were feeling a bit. How did you feel?
18: Well, I had duties to do, as I can now say. I introduced Andrew Denton for his Logies Hall of Fame.
17: Extraordinary. And I yelled at the TV while you were doing it because it was so good. And I said, that is the reason she was nominated for Best Presenter.
18: Aww.
17: Don't you see it, you fools?
18: Oh, aren't you sweet?
17: Because you and he reminded me of how great TV was. There was an era when Andrew Denton, you worship at the table of Andrew Denton.
18: And yet, as he said in his speech, and what I was going to say was that was late in the night, so I had to keep myself nice all night. But as he said in his speech, you know, his words for the industry are, it's okay to step aside and nurture others, be generous, let other people have a go. So we'll play some of his stuff later.
17: Sure.
18: I know, as he said, that he's happy to have moved through the phase of being the enfant terrible. Remember all that?
17: Enfant terrible.
18: Wow, terrible.
17: Infant terrible.
18: What a terrible infant.
17: Yeah.
18: And he's you know, now it's other people's turn to take up the mantle.
17: That's great. And like still in our mind, Ryan and I.
18: Thank you.
17: We think that about you, sweet pea.
18: I knew Robert Irwin. It's very loud in my little delicate ears. I knew that Robert Irwin would win a Best Presenter.
17: Yep.
18: But I was hoping the piano might have won. But
17: Tipping point. But you've got two machines. You've got a piano and then you've got the Tipping Point machine.
18: If only you'd hosted that thing, it wouldn't have won. But a lot of people, can I just say this?
17: Out of all the shows, I was never offered Tipping Point.
18: But that's one you always said, what an easy gig.
17: I just remember saying years ago when I saw it on TV, I said, that is the sweetest gig in the world. If that comes up, I said to my agent, who's just down in the bus shop there, I said, get me Tipping Point. And,
18: but you've never watched it ever.
17: No, I don't understand how it works.
18: That's maybe why.
17: I see it in the afternoons when we're on the radio and I go, oh, okay.
18: A lot of people ask me about the suit I was wearing last night. So can I just give some details? There's an English designer. Her name is Nadine Marabi.
17: Yeah.
18: And so I buy the suits and then when they come here, I have them tailored by Soraya Tailoring.
17: Oh, okay.
18: And there's a Rabi owns Soraya Tailoring and he is a genius. And that's why the suit fitted so
17: beautifully. I noticed the jewels that you had as well.
18: I had some very expensive
17: jewels. How much were they?
18: My own, about $40,000.
17: Where are they now?
18: I do know where they are. They're very safe and sound and being returned as we speak.
17: Because I'm pretty sure I saw producer Meg with them.
18: You
17: might as well just throw them out into the street.
18: Actually, I should give her a shout out. Her name was Cassandra Mamone.
17: Cassandra Mamone.
18: It sounds like I'm making that up, but I'm not.
17: They'd
18: be most beautiful jewelry.
17: And where does she wear it? Michael Hill?
18: No. Well, Michael Hill jewelry is lovely.
17: Yes.
18: I'm wearing a ring from Michael Hill now that my family bought me.
17: Nice coverage there.
18: Thank you. No, Cassandra Mamone makes beautiful diamond work.
17: So we went from winners, but I feel that this is the apt song. A robbery.
18: Because I'm stealing the jewels.
17: Oh, yeah. Producer Meg, straight down to cash converters. She's been eyeing a surf ski for some time now. Okay, well, look, we'll get you through this.
18: We will. We'll play some bits from the Logies last night. Yep. But Robert did a fantastic job as host.
17: He did very well.
18: I think the whole room loved him last night, so we'll talk about that.
17: Got a lot of conversation about Friday Feels on Friday, the Hoodoo Gurus. Mm-hmm. How good was What's My Scene?

0: Hello there, it's Jonesy D'Amato across Australia, driving you home this Monday, the 17th of August.
1: Can this thing go?
2: Faster than the speed of light.
3: Jonesy and
0: Amanda.
4: Fast Five.
0: Fast Five.
5: While we've got all those sound effects going, let's get to the not-so-secret sound.
0: Duh. Amanda's got a little bit of a hangover.
5: No, I don't. I promise you.
0: Really?
5: I had to introduce Andrew's Hall of Fame event.
0: That's a big deal.
5: That was at about 11 o'clock or something, I think, wasn't it? So I knew I had things to do. So I had one glass of wine all night. And then after that, I tried to have a few and I just didn't feel like it. My feet hurt.
0: Well, you're disappointed.
5: No, see, you're more disappointed than I was.
0: I am.
5: You are allowed to be disappointed, but just know that I'm not. For the piano, for a first year new show, to be nominated for Andrew Lamb as Best New Talent, for me for Best Presenter, for the show for Best Entertainment Show, to be nominated in three categories is a big deal. And it would have been lovely to win, but I'm actually okay. So you've got to let it go too.
0: Well, I don't think Madeline of Greenpoint has let it go. She's outraged.
5: Let it go, Madeline. Let it go.
6: Hello.
5: Hello. How are you?
6: We're good, thank you. How are you?
5: We're very well. Have a listen to this, Madeline.
0: Maybe Madeline's not as outraged as I thought.
5: What's that secret sound?
6: We think it sounds like bubbles. Would it be champagne?
5: Yes, it is.
0: Yes.
5: Someone pouring champagne.
0: I was quaffing the champagne yesterday.
5: Were you?
0: I had a few beers, you know, because I've had, you know, if by champagne you mean Tui's new, I had a few of those watching you.
5: Yeah.
0: And then my brother rang just as you were about to get your gong.
5: I didn't get a gong.
0: No, just when your category came up.
5: Oh, okay.
0: And so I swore at him.
5: Well, you just don't answer.
0: No, because it rang and you know, we're dealing with stuff with Mum.
5: Oh, I see.
0: Rang.
5: Yeah.
0: And then I swore at him. And then when you didn't win, I swore again.
5: Mm. So thank you. Good. I appreciate you swearing on my behalf, but you don't need to. We're going to be okay. You'd have sworn either way.
0: Who, this is question three, Madeline, who did Amanda induct into the Logies Hall of Fame last night?
6: Andrew Denton.
0: Yeah.
5: Andrew Denton.
0: Didn't she do a great job?
5: Well, thank you. Well, I mean, we'll talk about this further as well, but what a thing for the two of us who've known each other since I was 17. Well, on stage, we both looked at each other and said, isn't this weird?
0: Yep.
5: Question four. What could be the name of an animal and also a hair product? Sorry, Madeline.
0: Kim's a nary one.
5: Hello, Kim.
7: Hi, how are you going?
0: I know you're beside yourself with rage, Kim.
5: This is humiliating, Brendan. Can you let it go? I'm okay. Kim, I'm okay. Jonesy, I'm okay.
0: I was going to call in sick today. I wasn't going to come in.
5: Okay.
0: I was going to say, I'm not coming in.
5: Okay. It's all too much
0: no
5: for you.
0: Justice in the world.
5: Kim, question number four. What can be the name of an animal and also a hair product?
7: Moose.
0: The Australian men's cricket team recently suffered a historic test match defeat against which country, Kim?
5: It was on Australian soil and everything.
0: Yeah. What the hell?
7: Sri Lanka?
5: No, it wasn't Sri Lanka.
0: Naomi's in Cambridge Park.
5: Hello, Naomi.
8: Hello.
5: Hello. Who did the Australian men's cricket team suffer a historic test match defeat against which country?
8: Bangladesh.
5: It was Bangladesh. The first time Bangladesh has ever defeated Australia in a test match on Australian soil.
0: Really?
5: We often start the summer very poorly.
0: Bangladesh very good at cricket.
5: Yeah, well, they're very good at cricket.
0: I know.
5: Yeah, they are good at cricket, but they haven't beaten us on our turf before.
0: Yep.
5: But we often start, I think, summer badly and then remember how we play everybody.
0: We're at that time of year. The footy season's winding down. The cricket season's coming in.
5: Yeah, yeah.
0: Congratulations to you, Naomi. You have won the Jam Pack, an unlimited 12-month Amaysim plan. 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
8: Oh, thank you.
0: I know you're beside yourself with rage, Naomi, but please, I hope this soothes you.
5: Brendan, you're just razzing me now.
0: No, I'm not. Naomi, are you soothed?
8: Absolutely soothed.
0: Good, because you sounded outraged.
5: Oh.
0: And Australia is outraged.
5: Oh, come on.
0: We have good right to.
5: Oh, come on. Well, lots of things come up on the show. We had such a huge response to the Hoodoo Gurus in our Friday Field Sessions on Friday. We might replay some of them.
0: We should do that. Henry Bretz is going to be joining us. You might have seen Henry Bretz popped up into my algorithm with his uncanny impression of Karl Stefanovic.
9: I've got this beast inside me that is just urging to come out and speak my mind. All right?
3: Let's do this.
5: We are huge fans.
0: It's worth having a look.
5: Yeah, we're going to have a chat with him.
0: It's Jonesy and Amanda driving you home for Jam Nation.
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0: Please welcome
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0: Oh, so nice.
1: I'd been at a rehearsal on the Friday and saw the package for the In Memoriam, and I thought, I can't watch that on the night. I can't see that twice.
0: No. But what about you?
1: What about me?
0: What about you?
1: And thanking you in my thoughts.
0: I'm still coming to terms with that.
1: And I'm coming to terms with the fact I should have lied about 5 seconds ago when I told you that.
0: You could have said I had a whole page dedicated to Jonesy.
1: I wrote it in my indelible ink. I put it on an eggshell to keep it safe.
0: You don't just come out and say, no, of course you would have thanked me.
1: Of course I would have thanked you, Brendan.
0: You did so well presenting Andrew Denton into the Hall of Fame.
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3: I first laid eyes on our soon-to-be Logies Hall of Famer when I was just 17. He was 18. He was on the dance floor at a Bathurst Uni bar night, fueled by God knows how many bourbon and cokes. He was not so much dancing as thrashing about like a madman. We met, we started laughing. Within a week, he'd called me a fishwife, and our lifelong friendship was forged. He was diminutive, he was bespectacled, highly intelligent, and let's be honest, a little bit nerdy. His name was Andrew Denton.
0: Yeah.
3: He has always been the funniest person I know, but also the smartest,
0: you say that about me?
3: The silliest and sweetest. His friendship has been such a gift, and to work alongside him for all these years has been a wonderful bonus. To see him go from dancing like a crazed dervish all those years ago to Australian television groundbreaker has been exhilarating, but hardly surprising. What a privilege it is tonight to see my friend Andrew Denton inducted into the Logies Hall of Fame.
0: That was great. Well done.
1: It wasn't his speech. Oh, hilarious and brilliant and insightful and moving, all the things.
0: It reminded me of how much I miss Andrew Denton on TV.
4: Just the other day, I was walking down the street and a guy pointed excitedly to me and went, Andrew Daddo. And I naturally went, hi, Cameron says hi. Now, don't feel sorry for me because I understand the deal. I am a stage 5 celebrity and I'm sure you know the 5 stages of show business. If you don't, I'll take you through them. Who's Andrew Denton? Get me Andrew Denton. Get me someone like Andrew Denton. Get me a young Andrew Denton. Who's Andrew Denton?
0: And that was that.
1: That was that. Another Logie's done and dusted.
0: Team success for you, my friend.
1: And I would have thanked you in my heart, as you know.
0: Of course. Yeah, well, that means that's like getting a praise from your mother.
1: Oh, dear.
0: The Hoodoo Gurus, they blew everyone's socks off. Friday Feels on Friday. It's Jonesy and Amanda driving you home for Jam Nation.
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15: Hey, I'm Brooke Seychelle. The Sydney Swans say they're still trying to piece together exactly what has transpired as Victoria Police investigate an alleged sexual assault at the team's Melbourne hotel. CEO Matthew Pavlik remaining very tight-lipped about the allegations.
16: We can confirm that several players were involved in an alleged incident last night in Melbourne. We've identified this to the AFL. We are working with them and also the relevant authorities on this matter.
15: The Health Minister says children moved off the NDIS will still be looked after. The NDIS is currently being reviewed after blowing out by millions of dollars. Health Minister Mark Butler has told Parliament there will be changes for some, but there's nothing for families to fear.
17: We will not let Australians fall within between two stools without proper supports, but we will have them in place by the 1st of January.
15: Meanwhile, the big banks are seeing home loan demand dry up after the federal government's housing tax overhaul. NAB says mortgage lending slumped 15% in the June quarter, becoming the fourth major lender to report a borrowing slowdown. However, the government insists the changes are helping first home buyers break into the market. And tributes are flowing following the death of Hayden Panettiere. The 36-year-old was best known for her roles in Heroes and Nashville. It's understood she passed away on Sunday, with her rep confirming the actor's death in a statement. The cause is still not clear.
5: 4CC, your sport now.
0: A Man's Toy Shop. 450 gram grease cartridge from $10.
15: Canberra star Josh Papali has announced his retirement from the NRL. His last home game will be this Friday when the Raiders take on the Broncos. The forward has represented Queensland and both Australia and Samoa. Meanwhile, the axe is expected to fall on some Aussie players after their humiliating loss to Bangladesh in the first test in Darwin. The second test starts in Mackay on Saturday. And Josh Fraser has reportedly been appointed as the permanent coach of Carlton. The Blues board made the decision after the team locked in a final spot. That's the latest in news and sport.
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12: 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Your weather now.
13: We could be getting some rain again overnight and into tomorrow. Those 15, 20, 25, but not winds expected for the next couple of days. Tomorrow's top temperatures similar from today, between 23 and 25 degrees.
1: I noticed at this year's Logies there wasn't as much flesh on the red carpet.
2: You noticed, did you?
1: I just noticed there was a lot of coverage this year.
2: Yeah. I know you like to get out the bosometer.
1: No, I don't get them. What happens is it works out that way.
2: It just happens to work out that way. What about on our show last week? And this is maybe why you weren't invited. I just don't know. But you said this on our program late last week.
1: I was sitting at a table with an actress, I won't name her,
2: yeah,
1: but she had a real, like a drippy, one of those drippy tops. You know the tops that need the bosom tape?
2: Mm.
1: The tape had given out during entree. So I was sitting next to her and I didn't know what to look. I didn't want to say anything. I didn't want to say, hey, by the way, your nipples popped out. It's fairly it's almost on my bread roll. It was pretty much a touch. I think I brushed my bread roll.
2: Oh, come on.
1: No, seriously.
2: I was there. Touched your bread roll.
1: My bread roll.
2: Come on. And you've got gluten issues.
1: It did.
2: You know, I did see last night.
1: That particular actress last night, neck to knee. Full on neck to knee.
2: Well, so you spook people.
1: No, there's no spook. If you're going to wear a bosomy top, you've got to expect. If I walked around in loose undies, there's a good chance
2: they might land on your bread roll. Get in your falafel.
1: Something's going to escape.
2: I did see Jules Lund last night.
1: Jules Lund. That's the biggest stitch up in the world.
2: We laughed about your history together on the red carpet, Brendan.
1: Oh, that's outrageous.
14: Hey, search is underway for Australia's next top supermodel. Let me tell you, watch out, Jonesy. Get out of the way, mate. You perv.
2: Oh, he's photobombing.
14: What a creep.
2: He remembered the exchange, but couldn't remember what it was about. And I said he'd been talking to Jennifer Hawkins on the red carpet. You'd gone up and said, that's my wife.
1: No, because it looked like he was struggling. And he looked, had this panic look on his face.
2: Oh, he didn't know.
1: And I was walking past.
2: You rubbernecked like a big
1: dicker. And he made eye contact with me. And then I didn't even know Jennifer was there.
2: Oh, God.
1: Your Honor.
2: He was carrying around bread rolls all over the place.
1: I could have been at the Logies, but I had bigger fish to fry.
2: And what were they?
1: What's one thing you don't go in your mates, like you don't go in a syndicate with your mates?
2: Horse racing. What's it called? A racehorse is what
1: race horses.
2: Race horses. Boats. Boats.
1: Yes, and boats. And foolishly, I bought with a bunch of mates of mine an old sea trawler, an old crayfishing boat.
2: Oh.
1: And it doesn't have an engine. So I spent the weekend sourcing a diesel engine for this boat. And I discovered some salubrious hotels in our fair state. And it was just one situation. How do you feel about shared bathrooms?
2: What happened?
1: Well, I'll hook you through.
2: Oh, please do. I'll be here.
1: That's coming up. Henry Bretz, he's a very funny guy as well. He's coming up a bit later on the show. JonesyDemander.com.au if you'd like to register for Instagram. It's Jonesy Demander driving you home for

0: Hello there, it's Jonesy and Amanda driving you home this Monday afternoon while you were mixing with the glitterati. I was mixing with...
1: The farter artery.
0: But no, it wasn't that.
1: Well, you said you were cleaning your teeth in a shared bathroom.
0: I was just saying, at that point, I was like, you know, shared bathrooms, not so bad.
1: And then a nude man who you don't know walked out and went, bop.
0: It wasn't a big one. It wasn't like a bad one.
1: Is there a good one?
0: I think that, you know, in the levels.
1: Of strangers popping at you? I don't know.
0: You know, it's one of those, you know, it's one of those things.
1: But it is a guy's thing, I think. And I'm not a...
0: Do you like a shared bathroom in a hotel?
1: I even on a girls' weekend, I like to have my own room. Mm. I know lots of girls like to bunk in and all that. Even I don't like that.
0: We had Rod Stewart on the show and...
1: You offered him a sleepover on your divan.
0: He said, as long as I've got a sink.
1: Well, that's
0: how simple Rod is.
1: And he's frugal, as we know. Scottish. He's very frugal. Yeah, I don't know. I've got a friend who was traveling through Europe and she is quite particular. This is years ago. And she walked in, she was just with her new husband. Walked in, there's a shower stall, this is in Italy, and in the shower was an empty ice cream container just with an old toilet brush in it, a used toilet brush. She said, I can't stay here.
0: Couldn't stay there.
1: Her husband went, okay, because he couldn't care less. He'd clean his teeth with that thing. He just doesn't care. So they went to another hotel and my friend walked in. And actually, her husband tells this story, as you can imagine. And she said, I can't stay here. It's haunted.
0: Oh.
1: So he had to go down to the front desk and explain why they couldn't stay there because it was haunted.
0: So this is what happened to little baby Jesus, you know, Joseph and Mary, when they were traveling around.
1: Ended up staying in a manger.
0: Well, that's why they had to go to the manger, because the inn wasn't full. She was just picky. Come on.
1: The tribal drum should be
0: for this. They're going to write songs about this.
1: I can't stay here because.
0: Yeah. That's all well and good, Pitbull. Basically, who is a giant picky pants?
1: Not a picky pants. Remember we were at the Radio Awards once?
0: Yeah.
1: And they put us in the wrong hotel. A whole lot of
0: staff.
1: This
0: was in our little Ernie and Bert beds.
1: A whole lot of staff went to the beautiful hotel.
0: Yeah.
1: But they mixed it up and we went to this other terrible one.
0: What they did, they put like Adam, who was Jem Y. Rye before Jem Y. Rye.
1: He was at the Langham,
0: having cucumber sandwiches with all the hoi polloi, and we're slumming it at the Formula One
1: and
0: down the road.
1: On my curtains at nose height, there was snow.
0: Oh, don't say it. And you made me come in and look.
1: Tribal drum is beating for I can't stay here because.
0: It's Jonesy and Amanda driving you home for Jam Nation.
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1: 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Gary, Dubbo, 1984, Purple, 63.
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5: And no asking Gary.
0: Who's Gary?
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9: Hi, I'm Glenn Butcher, your state member for Gladstone. New e-bike laws came into effect on the 1st of July and there are some important changes riders need to be aware of. And these include a 12 km per hour speed limit when riding near pedestrians, new powers for police to seize and destroy illegal devices, random breath testing for riders, and and stronger penalties where parents may be held responsible if children under 16 unlawfully ride an e-bike or e-scooter. Labor will continue to hold the LNP to account for delivering unfair laws that don't get the balance right for Queenslanders.
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2: 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You're snacking in traffic. Jonesy and Amanda approve.

0: Hello, it's Monique from iHeart, your News Now podcast with your news headlines. Swans players are under the microscope as police investigate an incident at the team's Melbourne hotel. New South Wales authorities continue the search for a teenager missing in the Southern Highlands. Hollywood mourns a child star, and cricket fans expect the axe to fall after Australia's shock loss to Bangladesh. Get your news when you want it. 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

0: Hello there.
1: It's Jonesy DeBetta driving you home.
0: Hotels. When you go into a hotel, there's always that anticipation. You know, when you book a hotel and you don't know what it's going to be like, it could be good, could be bad.
2: It's interesting that, you know, you assume there'll be a level of cleanliness because that's what you pay for. You want to, even though you're sleeping in a room that other people have slept in for nights and nights and nights and nights.
0: I like when you get the breakfast, you know, and they deliver the breakfast and they've got the little cloche on top.
2: Do you have breakfast in the room?
0: No, just with the idea of the, you know, they lift off the cloche and there's some toast and some eggs.
2: Yes, I know. As soon as you get in, you check out the toiletries and you go, oh, there's only eight earbuds. All that sort of stuff.
0: The toilet.
2: And do you like it if the toilet has like Miss America seal on it?
0: Yeah, the Miss America seal. I love that. I've got those at my house.
2: On your toilet?
0: Yeah, because just for there to see that it's sanitized. Miss sanitized.
2: Miss Harpic Flush-O-Matic.
0: She is great.
2: But we've just been talking about a weekend away that you had.
0: Yep. And I was like, we're in the quest to find a diesel motor for our
2: ancient, the Quest Hotel.
0: Our cray fishing boat. And the people that sell these motors aren't really au fait with communication. I'll give you that. And I've joined many crazy Facebook pages that I don't usually go into. And there's a lot of questions about certain capacities. And then that bloke goes, oh, mate, you're just going to have to come and have a look at it.
2: And but you, next minute, you're staying in a place with a shared bathroom where a stranger comes out in the complete nutty and does a little pop.
0: Yeah. And
2: maybe he's gone home and complained to his family that there's a guy cleaning his teeth watching him as he's in the shower.
0: Handsome guy. Making sure his dental hygiene was good. Anyway, the tribal drummer's beating because you've got a friend that not once but twice has pulled out of hotels.
2: Oh, more than twice, but there's a couple of times. The most memorable was when she's travelling with her husband and she said, we can't stay in this room, it's haunted.
0: Duh.
2: You had to go downstairs and say to someone in Italian, we can't stay here. Woo!
0: I can't stay here because it's all well and good, Pitbull. Anne has joined us.
2: Hello, Anne.
3: Hello. So, I had a scholarship to Germany, a student scholarship, right? And the accommodation was a Frau had organised one room for two girls, one French girl, one Aussie, me, one bed, a double bed. It gets way worse than that, though. So I had to share this room with this French girl, and she was a little bit on the horny side. She would often have men, gentlemen, in her bed, which sadly was also my bed.
2: Oh.
3: So I would be locked out of the room. I would come home, be locked out. Next morning, like, I'd just sleep outside the room, whatever. She would vomit in the sink because she drank so much alcohol. And honestly, after that, I said I just couldn't stay there. But I did endure many, many, many, many, many nights of this filthy girl.
2: Many nights of it.
0: And you're outside the room.
2: And spewing in the sink. I mean, you did have a full exchange student experience.
0: Yeah, I was working down the snow as a DJ, and the chef was on to a sure thing. And his English guy, and he said, you know, can I borrow your room? And I went, yeah, sure, mate. I'm onto a sure. So anyway, I sat in the common room just, you know, watching the news. And then I see people just filing down the corridor. And I'm going, what's going on? They're all heading towards my room. And so I've walked down. I said, what's going on? And someone said, oh, Jonesy's got a sure thing in this room.
2: Your reputation went through the roof.
0: And they're all listening at the door.
2: Oh.
0: And they said, what are you doing out here?
2: Thank you, Anne. Hello, Karen. Tell us about why you couldn't stay somewhere.
4: Huntsman spiders.
2: Oh, where were you?
4: We were in regional Victoria. It was a lovely winery. My husband and I, as soon as we approached the doorway, we thought, oh, there's a huntsman spider there. We thought, that's okay, it's on the outside. Unlocked the door, walked in the little hallway, another one. We thought, it's not looking good. Went to put our, we still had our bags in our hands, walked into the bedroom. There were about six.
2: Oh.
4: In every corner.
2: Oh.
4: Not doing this. We both turned around with our bags still in our hands, walked out, and they wouldn't give us a refund, but we didn't care. We drove the 4 hours home, slept in our own beds.
0: Oh.
2: About six in every corner. I don't have a thing about spiders, but that's a lot of spiders.
0: That's a lot of huntsmans.
2: That is a lot.
0: You know, because with huntsmans, you look at them and you make a deal. Okay, you stay over there,
2: bro. Yeah, and if I sleep with my mouth open, don't come near me. Oh, we're going to take more of your calls. This is brilliant.
0: It's Jonesy and Amanda driving you home for Jam Nation.
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15: Hi there, I'm Rana Hussein. The opening round of the AFLW has wrapped up with the Giants downing the Eagles by 12 points last night. Earlier in the day, the Power beat the Dockers by 21 and the Lions thumped the Bombers by 8 goals. Switching codes, the Tigers have jumped to 4th on the NRLW table after last night's 8-point victory over the Warriors, while elsewhere the Cowboys had a 12-point win over the Sharks. And Aussie star Lani Pallister has become the first swimmer to beat Katie Ledecky over 800 metres at an international meet, claiming victory in the Pan Pacs final.
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0: Hello there. Good afternoon. It's Jonesy and Amanda across Australia driving you home. I can't stay here because... That's all well and good, Pitbull.
1: But what if your hotel room is haunted, for example?
2: Indeed.
1: You have to go to the front desk and tell them in your fractured Italian that you can't stay there.
0: Or it has six huntsmen in each corner.
1: Wow. Yeah.
0: See, one huntsman you can live with. You don't usually see
1: six in each corner and you can't get your money back and you still think, I don't care, I'm going to bail out and drive home for 4 hours and sleep in my own bed.
0: Kate has joined us.
1: Hello, Kate.
3: Hi, how you going?
1: Very good. Well. Where were you staying and what happened?
3: Let me paint the picture. Dropped the kids off, going on a 5-day trip. First town we stop in, no accommodation. So they send us to the town on the outskirts of Gulgong.
0: Mm-hmm.
3: And we turn up and sitting there at reception was a complete full pallet of cockroach spray. Full pallet.
0: No.
1: Of cockroach
3: in
1: spray.
3: In reception.
1: Yeah.
3: Yep.
1: That's a giveaway.
0: Just in reception.
1: Oh no!
3: Yeah,
1: oh,
3: no go zone.
1: So,
3: yeah.
0: But you were. Where did you go to?
3: Well, we happened to go to the local pub, and then they were able to point us in some other accommodation. But yeah, like full delivery pallet, unopened, sitting right at the reception doors.
1: Oh, what? It's like a scene from a movie.
0: That's not
1: it?
0: A bagon.
1: Yeah, yeah. Thank you, Kate.
0: Kathy has joined us.
1: Hello, Kathy. Where were you staying? What happened?
4: I was actually renting in London, and we were staying in a flat, and my partner and I did different shifts, and there's always safety in numbers, but because we worked together, I couldn't go up to the next level. I couldn't sleep because there was something there, and it just wanted me out. It was really awful.
0: Oh, a ghost.
4: Yeah, very bad.
0: A presence.
1: Really?
4: I don't believe in ghosts, but I believe in spirits, and it was very, very threatening. We just had to break the rent. And weirdly, a couple of years later in the same area, which was Leytonstone, on the other side, we rented a house. Same thing happened.
0: Kathy, maybe it's you.
4: No, it's not me.
1: Did your partner ever feel this vibe, or he trusted you enough to know that you felt it?
4: Well, he knows that I do feel these things at my family. But the thing is, weirdly, when we did buy a house in another part, he never believed in all that stuff. And then the lights started flickering on and off. And he goes, do you feel okay here? And I went, yeah. And it was faulty electrical.
1: Oh, right. Nothing to see here.
0: Done electrics.
1: But how long did you have to stay in that place that felt really eerie?
4: We broke the rent.
1: Yeah.
4: I couldn't handle it. I couldn't sleep. I did night shift and I couldn't sleep during the day.
1: Ugh,
4: I couldn't go up because it was like go
0: and
4: up
0: like in the day, it's like you can sleep in the day because it's not as scary as night.
1: Yeah. Oh, thank you, Kathy.
0: And we'll wrap this up with Kylie.
1: Hello, Kylie. What was in the place where you were staying?
5: Mice.
1: Oh, what dead happened?
5: Mice. Yeah. So we opened the door, walked in. There was just like a smell that was disgusting. Mm. So we had a look around. Three dead mice in the main living room, where the bed is. So just our inquisitive mind kept walking through, just have a look, open up the bathroom and two live mice ran out.
0: Three dead mice.
1: Oh, and two live mice. Oh.
0: It's not a great nursery room.
1: No.
0: Get the hell out of
1: not.
0: There.
1: Okay. Well, let's regroup.
0: Shared bathrooms aren't such a bad thing.
1: No, let's regroup.
0: Thank you for all your calls.
1: Well, coming up in the next half hour, we are very excited. Comedian Henry Bretz is going to be joining
0: us. I like to think
1: us.
0: That I discovered Henry Bretz.
1: Why you?
0: I just feel that anyway, if you're not familiar with this young man's great work, we'll have that for you. Also, Instagram makes its return, your chance to win $2,000. It's Jonesy and Amanda driving you home for Jam Nation.
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10: Hey, I'm Brooke Seychell. A prominent supporter of the Sydney Swans says she's been shocked by allegations of an incident involving several players in Melbourne. The club has confirmed they were involved in what it said was an alleged incident in the early hours of this morning. Federal MP Allegra Spender is the co-chair of the Parliamentary Friends of the Sydney Swans, and she's told the ABC she's concerned by the news.
11: You know, Sydney Swans and all players are role models across our community, and so people look to them for their behaviour, and so it is doubly concerning to see these allegations.
10: A coalition frontbencher has been kicked out of Parliament after a bizarre exchange during question time. Dan Tehan ignored a warning over the phrase "cut the crap," then replacing it with "fecal" instead. Speaker Milton Dick promptly ejected him from the chamber. Meanwhile, police are leaving no stone unturned as the search for a missing teenage bushwalker in the New South Wales Southern Highlands enters its sixth day. 18-year-old Lily Hooper disappeared after leaving home last Wednesday to hike in Natai National Park. After three strikes, Victorian teachers are getting a hefty pay rise, the state government offering a rise between 28 and 32% alongside a $2,000 lump sum. Bird flu has been ruled out as the cause of death for hundreds of pelicans in Broken Hill. More than 400 dead baby and juvenile birds were found at Menindee Lakes. And US actress Hayden Panettiere has died at the age of 36. Her reps confirmed the news, though no other details have been released.
9: Billawheeler Windscreens. 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
10: Carlton's officially locked in Josh Fraser to the top job, rewarding the man behind one of the season's biggest turnarounds. The interim coach has guided the Blues from a disastrous start to a finals berth, secured with Sunday's draw against the Bulldogs. Fraser is set to sign a three-year deal after reportedly winning unanimous backing from the Carlton board. And Raiders star Josh Papali has announced his retirement after 15 seasons in the NRL. He represented Queensland and both Australia and Samoa.
9: Bridge to Heaven, Gladstone's only locally owned and operated pet crematorium. 4CC.
12: Weather. We could be getting some rain again overnight and into tomorrow, those 15, 20, 25, but not winds expected for the next couple of days. Tomorrow's top temperatures similar from today, between 23 and 25 degrees.
0: So more or less, if you did win the best presenter award, you would have at
1: this.
0: The end, as you walked out, Jonesy, shout out to Jonesy, you would have done. Let's just say that.
1: Well, I wish I had said that an hour ago when you first asked me. It wouldn't have happened.
0: I thought it was
1: I was in the full disclosure of honesty. Yeah, I made the mistake of saying no, I wouldn't.
0: But you banged on about your boyfriend, Andrew, didn't you?
1: Well, he was being inducted into the Hall of Fame.
0: Yeah, but still.
1: And it's not a gold logie where, for me, you go through your whole life. Yeah, I was being, the category was presenter for the piano.
0: Let's just say... What you would have said was probably, and thanks to the people that supported me to get here tonight.
1: Yeah, and I've left it at that. I would have left it at that.
0: And then Jonesy, thank you, Jonesy. Thanks.
1: The speech is only supposed to be 30 seconds.
0: Forget about that.
1: Okay. I wish you would.
0: What did you eat for dinner?
1: Oh.
0: Was there beef and chicken?
1: I was sitting next to Andrea Lamb, who was hacking into an enormous piece of meat that at one point looked like Mount Rushmore. But the food was delicious.
0: Logie's food is always good.
1: But our segment was up first, so we were a bit jittery.
0: And you don't want to get up there wearing the Dolmio grin, do you?
1: Or a bit of dyspepsia.
0: I know.
1: Or something between your teeth.
0: With all the news presenters they had, there was a bit of swapping of the meals.
1: Oh, yeah, we did that.
0: Because Petey had...
13: tortillas, a whisk, and 26 kilograms of methamphetamine.
1: Oh, I'd swap for that.
0: Whereas Ali had...
14: drugs, prostitutes, and a very expensive steak.
0: And then Sandra.
15: More than 100 kilos of cocaine.
0: And then Petey.
13: Check out this elephant.
0: Okay,
1: that's enough. I think he had the LSD.
0: Coming up, we're going to be joined by Henry Bratz. He's a very funny guy. Also, Instagram makes his return. If you'd like to play, jonesydemander.com.au. It's Jonesy Demander driving you home for Jam Nation.

0: hello there. It's Jonesy DeMatta driving you home this Monday afternoon. Henry Brett is a very funny guy. I discovered him on Instagram. He was parodying Carl Stefanovic. Mm. Remember, Carl Stefanovic put out a video about how great Australia was in the 70s and 80s. And I, as a kid of that era, was pretty good. Yeah, riding around in the back of the utes.
1: Well, that's because you're a kid and you don't know any better.
0: And that was my point about it. Back then we just lived our lives and it was great. We didn't have to sort of naval gaze as much as we seem to do.
1: No, but also if you were a marginalised member of our society, you weren't having as good a time as all these other people who go, wasn't it great?
0: But as a reply, Henry came up with this impression of Carl's impression.
2: 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Dad was a truck driver. Mum was a jar of Vegemite. Dad rode his pet kangaroo named Robert Menzies to the pub every morning. I went to school barefoot and fully naked with whole echidnas and cheese for morning tea. At bath time, Mum would wash us down in the backyard with a whole

The Jonesy and Amanda podcast. Drop us a comment, watch a video, or slide into our DMs. Follow Jonesy and Amanda on Instagram.

0: Across Australia, it's Jonesy and Amanda driving you home. And it's time...
1: Best money.
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0: 10 questions, 60 seconds on the clock. You could pass if you don't know an answer. We'll come back to that question if time permits. You get all the questions right, here's the skinny $1,000.
5: But let's make it a fat $2,000.
0: A fatty.
5: It's double or nothing by answering a bonus question.
0: Looky here. It's Kelly of Sunshine.
5: Hello, Kelly of Sunshine.
6: Hello, how are you?
5: Very Kelly, well, thank you.
0: Are you as outraged as I am?
5: Oh, Brendan, is this, are you talking about the Logies or the fact that I,
0: no,
5: was, if
0: you,
5: that I wasn't going to
0: include
5: mention
0: me in your speech? You know, I campaigned for you.
5: We were told to keep speeches to 30 seconds.
0: Yeah, I know,
5: seconds.
0: But Kelly, would you imagine this? Just imagine for a second your best friend in the world is winning a Logie for best TV presenter.
5: For the show The Piano and has obligations to thank people involved in the Piano.
0: That person that, got a lot of the voting. Wouldn't you say, hey?
5: Not enough of the voting by the look of it.
0: Shout out. What do you think, Kelly?
6: Oh, maybe just a bit of a shout out.
0: Yeah, thank you, Kelly. Just a bit of a shout out. You went all gaga over Denton. Come on.
5: I was inducting him.
0: You worked with him 28 years ago.
5: I was inducting him into the Hall of Fame.
0: You've worked with me longer than him.
5: Who's a little bit gel,
0: not gel,
5: gel,
0: not gel,
5: gel, gel, gel.
0: You know I love Andy Pandy. I love him.
5: You've gone all ridiculous. Kelly, hello.
0: Let's I'm putting Kelly at ease.
5: Come on.
6: Hello.
5: You're making me a little tense. 10 questions, 60 seconds. If you're not sure, say pass. We might have time to come back, okay, Kelly?
6: Okay, no worries.
5: Kelly, good luck, because here we go. Question one, who won the gold Logie last night?
6: Champagne.
5: Question two, what fruit is used in banana bread?
6: Banana.
5: Question three, what is 10 plus 2?
6: 12.
5: Question four, what animal is known as the king of the jungle?
6: Lion.
5: Question five, who sang the song Poker Face?
6: Lady Gaga.
5: Question six, what sport uses a puck?
6: Hockey.
5: Question seven, what do koalas mainly eat?
6: Eucalyptus.
5: Question eight, which planet is known for its rings?
6: Saturn.
5: Question nine, who plays Jack Sparrow in Pirates of the Caribbean?
6: Johnny Depp.
5: Question ten, what's Australia's national gemstone?
6: Opal?
5: Yes, it's the opal! Oh, you made us wait.
0: You had, look at that, you had 17 seconds to go, Kelly.
5: Oh, Kelly.
0: You could have run next door and asked your neighbour.
6: Oh, my God, I can't believe it.
0: Kelly, you got $1,000.
5: Kelly, congratulations.
0: Good on you.
5: But here's where the music changes, Kelly. Kelly of Sunshine. You have $1,000. You can take $1,000. How handy would that be? Or
6: $1,000 would mean a lot.
5: It would mean a lot, but let me explain your options here. Or, I'm looking at the question now, we have a bonus question. You have 6 seconds to answer this bonus question for $2,000, but it is double or nothing. Does Jonesy need to get out the tempting pants? Go on, Jonesy.
0: I can get him out of the linen press. There you go, Kelly. Heading towards Sunshine.
6: No, I
5: see where it's coming out.
0: Kelly, hang on a minute. Hang on.
5: Let me finish
0: the
5: dance,
0: get a load of this.
5: Kelly. Okay. I don't know why you kept them in a linen press. Shouldn't they be in a wardrobe?
0: Kelly, where I store my pants has little to do with this. But I'll say this. You got those so easily. You got those and you had 17 seconds left. So I'm looking at this question.
5: No, don't do anything, Brendan.
0: There comes
5: $1,000 at this in this climate is very important.
0: And it's a bit like that time I egged my brother to jump over my sister on his push bike, and I thought that he would make it,
5: and
0: he didn't. So what I'm saying is, if he had a bit more leg strength, he probably could have. Kelly, I think you've got the leg strength. I think you can do it.
5: Kelly, you look into your own heart.
0: It's
5: don't
0: up
5: listen to,
0: you.
5: To Jonesy blathering on.
6: No, I'm going to take the $1,000.
0: You
5: all right.
0: Sure?
5: All right, let's do it. I don't want to coerce you into anything.
0: So the tempting pants are off the table.
5: All right. We will talk. Well, congratulations,
0: yes,
5: Kelly. You've won $1,000.
0: $1,000?
6: Thank you. That's amazing.
5: But we are going to torture you by asking you the question anyway. You have had six seconds to answer this question.
6: Okay.
5: Excluding jokers, how many cards are in a standard deck? It's 52, so I'm glad that you did not take that risk.
0: Oh, my goodness.
6: You know what? I talked myself out of that. 52 went to my head straight away. And
0: yep.
6: I thought the jokers were included in that, so I'm really glad I did not take
5: well,
6: that.
5: Well, it's interesting, when you play Pick Up 52, where are the jokers? Why don't you do that with the jokers?
0: You always take the jokers out because the jokers don't... I'm not really familiar with card games. Jim, am I right?
2: Yeah, you take the jokers out, I think, of the deck. Yeah.
0: You think?
2: Yeah.
5: But when you're playing Pick Up 52 and just throwing them on the ground, you can take them out?
2: Yeah, you do. If you're playing Pick Up 52, yeah, I take them out. When I play.
5: But it's not playing Pick Up 52. It's not an actual game, is it?
0: No, Pick Up 52 is just a joke, Ryan. You know that.
2: Oh, right.
0: Ryan goes into the casino. I'm going to play Pick Up 52.
5: Turns over all the roulette tables.
0: Knock yourself out, Kelly. You won
5: $1,000.
6: Thank you so much.
0: Kelly, you are a legend. Thank you.
5: Bye-bye. Kelly, congratulations.
0: Good on you.
5: They put your pants back in the linen press for some reason.
0: I'll put a Shelltox pest strip in there as well. It'll be back again tomorrow. If you'd like to play, jonesydemander.com.au. Congratulations, Kelly. It's Jonesy Demander driving you home for Jam Nation.
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7: Hey, I'm Brooke Seychelle. A prominent supporter of the Sydney Swans says she's been shocked by allegations of an incident involving several players in Melbourne. The club has confirmed they were involved in what it said was an alleged incident in the early hours of this morning. Federal MP Allegra Spender is the co-chair of the Parliamentary Friends of the Sydney Swans, and she's told the ABC she's concerned by the news.
8: You know, Sydney Swans and all players are role models across our community, and so people look to them for their behaviour, and so it is doubly concerning to see these allegations.
7: A coalition frontbencher has been kicked out of Parliament after a bizarre exchange during question time. Dan Tehan ignored a warning over the phrase "cut the crap," then replacing it with "fecal" instead. Speaker Milton Dick promptly ejected him from the chamber. Meanwhile, police are leaving no stone unturned as the search for a missing teenage bushwalker in the New South Wales Southern Highlands enters its sixth day. 18-year-old Lily Hooper disappeared after leaving home last Wednesday to hike in Natai National Park. After three strikes, Victorian teachers are getting a hefty pay rise, the state government offering a rise between 28 and 32% alongside a $2,000 lump sum. Bird flu has been ruled out as the cause of death for hundreds of pelicans in Broken Hill. More than 400 dead baby and juvenile birds were found at Menindee Lakes. And US actress Hayden Panettiere has died at the age of 36. Her reps confirmed the news, though no other details have been released.
6: Gladstone Camping Centre, for all your camping and outdoor needs. 4CC Sport.
7: Carlton's officially locked in Josh Fraser to the top job, rewarding the man behind one of the season's biggest turnarounds. The interim coach has guided the Blues from a disastrous start to a finals berth, secured with Sunday's draw against the Bulldogs. Fraser is set to sign a 3-year deal after reportedly winning unanimous backing from the Carlton board. And Raiders star Josh Papali has announced his retirement after 15 seasons in the NRL. He represented Queensland and both Australia and Samoa.
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9: We could be getting some rain again overnight and into tomorrow, those 15, 20, 25, but not winds expected for the next couple of days. Tomorrow's top temperatures similar from today, between 23 and 25 degrees.
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1: Christian O'Connell Show. Now, intern Pete, how was your weekend, mate?
2: Oh, so good. My three-word weekend is too many events. I locked in way too much for the weekend. It was really, really busy, but I mean, in a wholesome kind of way. Obviously, I went out kayaking, did that on the Saturday morning. I did the long run, which was about a 20K. I did need to do a little bit more, but I'm going to get a really big one in Melbourne this week. So I went sort of all around Sydney, just trying to get the legs warmed up and make sure that I'm mentally ready.
1: 20K is a warm-up for you.
2: Yeah, basically. And also, some special shout-outs. I went to a Real Housewives of whatever, Hey You, the streaming services event on the weekend. Mm-hmm. You have some mega fans who are mega fans of Real Housewives as well, by the way, Christian.
1: Wow.
2: Hey, Pete, heard you working on Christian. Massive fan, made the switch. And I almost ended up in a bit of a meet and greet at one stage myself where people were taking photos with me because they're fans of you, which is great.
1: Rhea, what was your weekend? I know you're going to see The Odyssey. I've got my tickets finally to go and see it this week. I cannot wait. Does it live up to the hype?
3: Mate, it is phenomenal.
1: I've never read reviews like it.
3: It's incredible. I held my breath pretty much, it felt like, for the whole movie.
1: What is it that's so impactful? It's just that the epic kind of scale of it.
3: Yeah, you've never seen, you know, Greek mythology or anything like that, you know, imagined in such a beautiful, epic way. And the story is incredible. The acting is unbelievable. You can't believe that humans made it. It's so good.
1: Yeah, isn't it so reassuring sometimes when you see something that's so good, it kind of humbles you.
3: It really
1: does. We don't get enough art like that these days. So many of the big cinema movies now they're franchise movies.
3: Yeah. At the end of the movie, normally, you know, Pete, there's a bit of rustling around. There was 30 seconds, I reckon, of people just sitting there in silence. Oh, a whole wow. IMAX theater, really? Everyone just completely still.
1: Just still sitting in it, just feeling it.
3: Trying to take it in. And even when people are walking out, it's like everyone was in a daze because you couldn't believe what you'd just witnessed. It is so cool. Amazing.
1: And a movie you need to go and see at the cinema.
3: Yeah.
1: Doesn't sound it's going to be the same in your front room.
3: No. Christopher Nolan would be very upset if you watched it on your Apple Watch or on a plane.
1: He would be on your iPhone. Really getting the full auteur experience. So what would you say? Out of 10, what are you giving it?
3: 30 out of 10. Like, it is not just the best movie of the year. I think it might be the best movie of the decade. It's very loud. I will warn you that it is the loudest movie I've ever experienced in my life. And we watched it at 10 a.m. in the morning.
4: Oh, wow.
3: So
4: yeah.
3: They're
1: doing 10 a.m. showings.
3: Yeah, because they've got to get through them all. They're doing like four a day, I think. But I kind of almost wanted to tell them, like, turn it down a bit. Like, it goes for
4: 3 hours, doesn't it?
3: It is an odyssey. Yeah, that's what I realised. It's literally an odyssey. It's called The Odyssey.
1: But does he know some movies that are long don't feel like
4: right, if they're good enough.
1: And quite a few friends of mine have seen it. It doesn't feel like 3 hours.
3: It feels like 2 hours.
1: You're on the proper journey with it. It's just unbelievable. You can't stop thinking about it afterwards.
3: Mm. Yeah, I've just been consuming every podcast, every YouTube review, everything I could possibly read. I saw that The Odyssey, three versions of The Odyssey, like the original, the top three highest-selling books on Amazon at the moment.
1: Isn't that amazing?
3: Incredible.
1: Yeah. My three-word weekend is daughter's graduation day. Our eldest daughter, Ruby, graduated on Friday. It was incredible. Mm. You'll have this in years to come, Patsy. It's such a...
4: You all look so
1: proud.
4: Oh,
1: my God. It was an amazing day. It was just fantastic. Do you remember yours? Do you remember much of it?
3: Yes, I remember it was long. I remember it being very long.
1: And also, I'm mercifully now out of those long kind of events, you know, when you sit there and there's kids you don't know and don't care about. Yeah, it was 2 hours.
4: Wow.
3: Yeah, oh my Lord.
1: I got the feeling a lot of them were, it was too big for them to take in.
3: Yeah.
1: Because you're now real close.
3: Yeah.
1: To having to get out there in the adult world.
3: Yes. You got to get a job.
1: You can't keep running. You can't keep studying. This road's going to run out at some point. Real world's coming for you. And it's a long time to be working.
3: And there's a big Hex Titanic iceberg coming.
4: Don't even mention it.
1: It really is. But yeah, we had an amazing day. The weather was beautiful. Yeah. She looked gorgeous. She did the cap and the gown. You're not meant to throw them in the air anymore.
3: You're kidding.
1: No, health and safety. And get this as well. There were all sort of emailed beforehand, no political statements up there as well.
4: Oh, wow.
1: Okay. Yeah. So yeah, it was amazing. It was absolutely incredible. And then we went to some of her friends came afterwards, and we went to the pub. And then we had a lovely dinner. It was just a magical day.
4: I was looking at Ruby's photo. She looked gorgeous, by the way, and it's just a beautiful young woman with the whole world ahead of her. And it's like, how did that happen? Yeah. She was just a little girl the other day.
1: Yeah, it was crazy. It was a really magical day.
0: 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We're at the back end of the NRL season. It won't be long until we're saying goodbye to another year of NRL and saying goodbye to our favourite segment with Hammo and Macca.
5: Bye-bye, Barry. Barry, goodbye.
2: You shot that.
5: I thought that's a good rhyme, that one.
0: But there's a little more of that to come. 4CC's footy tipping competition with a jackpot spend to win at the Baroran Hotel. Well, it jackpots sometimes.
6: Listener this week will be tipping against me. They don't win, it'll jackpot. Yours don't jackpot much, do they?
5: What are you trying to say, Hammo?
0: Yeah. Nominate now on our Facebook page and take on Macca and Hammo in the 4CC footy tipping competition. Hurry, there's not much time left. Thanks to the number one pub in Baroran, the Baroran Hotel on 4CC.
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1: Christian O'Connell Show. Right now, I want to talk about surprises. Producer Caitlin, I actually managed to pull off a brilliant surprise at the weekend.
2: Yes. So my wife, it's her birthday very, very soon. And when we got together 10 years ago, we talked about having birthday gifts of a lifetime. I got mine when I was 30, which was a Louis Vuitton bag. I was very, very lucky. And it's just a gift that you would never get, you would never assume you would get in your whole lifetime. And so we always promised to do that. This one has taken me 10 years.
1: So relatable, isn't it? At Louis Vuitton. You know, perhaps you must have five.
2: We've been together for a very long time, so we know.
1: Like, and also, no kids.
2: No kids.
1: I'd probably be wearing Louis Vuitton shoes now. I've got those two kids.
2: This gift has taken me 10 years to get. And on Saturday, I revealed to my wife that I am taking her on a trip to Japan for 2 weeks, fully organised, nothing for her to worry about.
3: I love it.
1: You guys are having an amazing time.
2: It'll be incredible. But on Friday night, my mother, who knows about this surprise and knew that I was telling her this weekend.
1: You don't tell mothers.
2: Sent a text to our family group and said, when do you guys go to Japan?
1: Oh no. What up, Mum? Yeah, thanks, Mum.
2: My blood ran cold. Like, I have never been in such fear. And I was sitting next to Zem on the couch. And she was like, what? What's she talking about? And I was like, oh, I don't know. She's a cooker. And then my brother.
1: That's nice, isn't it?
2: My brother swooped in at the last minute and said, oh, we are going until December.
4: Oh, well done, Ryan.
1: That is very good. All right, so I want to hear about stories of it takes a lot of effort to pull off a surprise. Because at any moment, I bet we hear about surprises who got rumbled. What happened to you at the weekend?
4: Oh, mine was a few years ago, actually. It was the first time Will, my partner, is our first year, and he organized a surprise dinner for me for my birthday. Very, very sweet. It was just coming out of COVID, so you can only have about 12 people. In the time, in the last 24 hours, so I had a few of my friends come down with COVID, a few of them got stuck in Canberra, and some of them were running late. And we were on our way to dinner that I thought was just me and Will. And I could tell immediately something was up because there's a lot of checking the phone. He suddenly looked very nervous. I walk into the restaurant and the scene that greets me there for my big surprise party is Caitlin, our very own Caitlin, on her phone with her back turned.
1: Oh, no.
4: And I walk in, I see Will's face drop.
1: It's not the big dun, dun, dun.
4: And Caitlin goes, oh. Surprise! I just saw you 2 hours ago. What's the surprise? And there's like 8 empty seats, and none of them could show. So it was just
3: empty climax.
4: It was just me, Will, Caitlin, and one other friend.
1: Oh no, one rando.
4: One rando.
1: Oh, and you merge in the streams. Yeah. You got a work mate, an old mate.
4: It was the saddest surprise party I think in human history. It was.
1: Right. All right, we're talking about surprises, and Simone's on the line.
5: Hi, Christian. How are you?
1: I'm good. Hope you had a lovely weekend. Welcome to the show.
5: Thank you. You too.
1: Now, what is the story?
5: My partner loves wedge-tail eagles, and I thought I would surprise him with a massive print.
1: Beautiful.
5: And I showed him, opened it up. I got the wrong eagle. I'd actually bought him an American bald eagle. I could tell from his face it was wrong.
1: I started bawling. Bloody ate those
5: ones. He had to console me.
1: You start crying.
5: I started crying.
1: Because you went to all that effort. You just wanted to have that big reveal. It's the wrong
5: That's
1: bird.
5: That's correct.
1: So where had you got this wrong eagled picture from?
5: I ordered it online and I actually Googled wedge-tail eagles. So I'm not I don't know much about birds, obviously. And so because I Googled wedge-tail eagles, I thought that was the wedge-tail eagle. No, and the print took up half the size of the wall.
1: So now it's
5: in the box. It's back in the box in the garage.
1: Oh. Listen, Simone, I tell you what, why don't we give it away on the show?
5: Okay, I'll bring it in. It's all
1: please.
5: Yours.
1: Yeah.
5: You guys can have it.
1: Yes.
5: It's huge.
1: Yeah, no, please. We'll give that away. Someone must love that bird. Please. Oh, Simone, very, very funny story. I'm going to give you a $250 Chemist Warehouse voucher. A really great story.
5: Wow.
1: No, it has paid off. Brilliant stuff. Thanks, Simone. Thanks for your call.
5: Thank you so much, Christian.
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3: 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Four double C's Bad Joke Friday, thanks to the Central Lane Hotel, Gladstone's home of entertainment. 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
1: Christian O'Connell Show. Put a celebrity in a TV show as a time waster, eh? We're asking to put a celebrity into a TV show. Downton Abbey Chatfield. One for the kids.
2: Goal plus.
1: How I Met Your Mother, Teresa.
2: The goal?
1: Such a celebrity. Master Jeff Goldblum.
2: Silver.
1: Not Master Chef, Master Jeff. And Kath and Kim Kardashian.
2: That's gold.
1: All right, Rio, what have you got? Put a celebrity in a TV show.
3: Buffy the Vampire Seer. Mm-hmm. Buffy the Vampire Seer.
1: Very good. Gold. Yeah.
3: CSI.
1: Are there many more of these seers?
3: CSI. From Gangnam Style.
1: No.
3: Sigh.
1: No.
3: CSI.
1: No, nothing. Is that silence? Bad thing.
3: See a silence. Jeff Bridgerton.
1: Oh, that's much better. That's gold.
3: And Tony Abbott Elementary.
1: Also gold. I was trying to think of a Kevin Rudd one. I don't know why. Don't bother. You don't have to. All right, put a celebrity in a TV show. Rio, are you ready to mark?
2: I am.
1: Good to hear.
4: Do you have a lobotomy in that song, did you?
1: Wow,
4: no, it just sounds like they've dragged your brain out through your ear.
2: Oh, that's all. Okay. Well, I better pep up.
1: Done.
2: Let's do it, Christian.
1: Post Malone and away.
2: Yeah, silver.
1: Gary Lyoness.
2: Gold.
1: Daniel Days of Our Lives, Lewis.
2: Silver.
1: Dua Quantum Leaper.
2: Gold.
1: Well done, Joshua. Alan Border Patrol.
2: Gold.
1: That's on my mark. Very good. Chernobyl Murray.
2: Yeah, gold.
1: Very good, Chris. The Brad Pitt pit.
2: That's a gold.
1: Really smart. Well done, Danny. Kanye West Wing.
2: Silver.
1: Well done, Pete.
5: Doris.
1: I Dream of Pauline Hanson.
2: I guess silver.
1: Listen, no politics. We're just
2: no politics. That's why it's silver. It's right in the middle.
1: It is, yeah.
2: It's not to the right.
1: Fifi Gogglebox.
2: Gold.
1: We did say celebrities. Saved by the Kristen Bell.
2: Silver.
1: No, you didn't have a lobotomy or something.
2: Sorry, my breath was taken away from me.
1: You really had your brain pulled out, apparently.
2: My goodness gracious.
1: Ringo Star Trek.
2: Silver.
1: Eric Banner's in pajamas.
2: Gold.
1: Tracy, that's great. The Adam West Wing.
2: Silver plus.
1: The Stevie Wonder years.
2: Gold.
1: Malcolm Turnbull in the middle.
2: Gold.
1: Who's that? Listener Paul, well done. King Charles and Charles.
2: Silver.
1: Better Call Stallone.
2: Silver.
1: Jude Law and Order.
2: Gold.
1: Oh, that needs to be a TV show. Jude Law and Order. Yeah. Everyone loves Baywatch. What about Marvin Gaye Watch?
2: That is gold too.
1: Lee, that's very good. Eddie Vedder Homes and Gardens.
2: Gold plus. Wow.
1: He should do a TV show where he's just going around.
6: Into the
1: rock stars' gardens called Eddie Vedder Homes and Gardens. What about Benny Hill's 90210?
2: Gold.
1: These are genius. How I Met Danny Glover.
2: Silver plus.
1: Pay Schoolio.
2: Gold.
1: Juanita, that's very good. Not David Bowie, David Bluey.
2: Gold.
1: This is great. Rex Hunt and the City.
2: Silver plus.
1: Nate, well done. These are brilliant. Absolutely brilliant. Rio, the winner today, though, is...
2: Vedder Homes and Gardens.
1: Yes, it has to be. Well done. That's the Christian O'Connell Show for today. We are back tomorrow. If you've got a story about a ruined surprise or a surprise done well, we're looking for them this week on the show. Email me, christian@christianoconnell.com.au. We're back tomorrow. Take care.
0: 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We start our day with Hammo and a bit of brekkie on the reef, thanks to Reef City Motors.
7: Now, finally, mate, you're off to Canberra, and you're down there to
6: sort of stick it into the feds about some funding.
7: Yeah, that's it, mate. When we heard a couple of months ago now that the feds were looking to change the way that they fund council, particularly during natural disasters, and as we know here in central Queensland and north Queensland, that we're most susceptible to these issues, and when we heard that the feds were going to drop the funding and lower the levels that they would fund council to 50-50, we're very, very concerned about that. We're getting our delegation go down from the Queensland Labor opposition to go and say to Albo and his team, this is not good enough, and I'll be particularly for going and meeting every one of the Queensland members of Parliament to say, you guys should be fighting for Queensland. It shouldn't have to be up to councils and it shouldn't have to be up to ratepayers to cover that cost, which should be covered by the federal government.
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0: Maniac from Michael Sembello on the 80s at 8. Shane Bryan with you. And if ever there was a song that instantly transported you back to one movie, that would be Flashdance.
1: Where are they now? The 80s stars you couldn't escape. But what happened next? From chart toppers to cult legends, let's find out where they are now.
0: Released in 1983, Flashdance became one of the surprise blockbuster hits of the decade. Now, despite mixed reviews from critics, audiences loved the story of Alex Owen. She was a young Pittsburgh steelworker who dreamt of becoming a professional dancer. Now, the film went on to gross over $200 million worldwide and become one of the year's biggest movies. And who could forget the iconic scenes? The warehouse dance studio, that off-the-shoulder sweatshirt that launched a fashion trend. Jennifer Beal, who played Alex Owens, appeared on Jimmy Fallon to talk about how that actually came about.
2: This was actually based on your actual sweatshirt, right?
3: Yeah, it was an accident. It was based on a fashion accident. Yeah. I had my favorite sweatshirt in high school, and I put it in the dryer for too long at a really high heat, so the neck part shrunk, and I couldn't get my head through it, so I just cut out the hole, and I wore it to a wardrobe fitting for Flashdance, and Adrian Lyne, the director, really loved it, and Michael Kaplan, the costume designer, loved it, so he just made a much better version of it for the film.
2: And then it became totally iconic. You're like, yeah, that's fine. Do you have this sweatshirt still?
3: Yeah, it's in storage somewhere.
2: Yeah, good. I love that, yeah.
3: And also that red band jacket thing.
2: Oh, really?
3: Yeah, I have that somewhere.
2: Then the soundtrack, then it was everything. I mean, it was part of everyone's life. You're like, oh, this is actually bigger than I could even imagine.
3: Yeah, it was like this weird meta experience when you're walking down the street and you see everybody in the cutoff sweatshirts.
2: Yeah.
3: It was an interesting moment.
2: Why do you think it was so popular with everyone?
3: I think because it was really aspirational and it really encouraged people to go after their dreams.
2: Yeah.
3: I mean, I got letters from like lawyers who decided to quit their jobs so they could go and become this other thing that they had always dreamt of. And
2: so like, yeah, really just follow your dreams and work hard.
3: Yeah.
2: Yeah, it just makes you feel good when you watch it.
0: And of course, the soundtrack. It was just as big as Flashdance, the movie. Flashdance, What a Feeling by Irene Cara topped the charts around the world. It won the Academy Award for the Best Original Song. Maniac gave Michael Sembello a number one hit. The soundtrack eventually sold millions of copies and became one of the defining albums of the decade. Now, as for the cast, well, Jennifer Beals became a global superstar overnight as Alex Owens, later found success in films and television, including The L Word. Leading man Michael Nuri continued a long career across film, television and stage productions and has appeared recently in Yellowstone. More than 40 years later, Flashdance remains a perfect snapshot of 80s pop culture. Big dreams, big music, big hair, and plenty of leg warmers. Coming up after the break, Annie Lennox and Al Green put a little love in our hearts on the 80s at 8.
1: 4CC is Central Queensland, which comes with a commitment to keep you up to date. 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
4: Firefighters and police were called to reports of separate grass fires around the Burnett Highway at Baldacombe and Mount Morgan last Wednesday.
1: Also keep you across what's going on nationally and around the world.
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0: It was the Man of Colours era. Ice House had Crazy in the charts. Was that the number one song, or was it Kylie Minogue? We'll take a look at the Aussie charts, the UK and the US charts, and find out who was touring around Australia in August 1987. Chart Tuesday, tomorrow night on the 80s at 8. Thanks for keeping me company. I'll see you tomorrow night.
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2: 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Gary, Dubbo, 1984, Purple, 63.
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0: It's a well-known fact here at 4CC that Hammo can be known to stretch the truth. 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

0: We're at the back end of the NRL season. It won't be long until we're saying goodbye to another year of NRL and saying goodbye to our favourite segment with Hammo and Macca.
1: Bye-bye, Barry. Barry, goodbye.
2: You shot that.
1: I thought that's a good rhyme, that one.
0: But there's a little more of that to come. 4CC's footy tipping competition with a jackpot spend to win at the Baroran Hotel. Well, it jackpots sometimes.
3: Listener this week will be tipping against me. They don't win, it'll jackpot. Yours don't jackpot much, do they?
1: What are you trying to say?

0: Nominate now on our Facebook page and take on Macca and Hammo in the 4CC footy tipping competition. Yeah! Hurry, there's not much time left. Thanks to the number one pub in Baroran, the Baroran Hotel on 4CC.
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0: to get started on your day. You know, going to work, taking the kids to school, dropping into the Bendigo Bank. We retrace our steps with On This Day. On This Day. 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And checking out who's celebrating a birthday. On This Day with Aaron Stevens. And again in the Arvo before four. 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
0: 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Across Gladstone, the Discovery Coast, the Capricorn Coast, Rockhampton, and right across CQ. 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
3: Rumors spreading round. United takes its time. About to check outside the games. If you know what I'm talking about, just let me know if you wanna go to that home out on the range. They got a lot of nice girls.

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1: That'd be a good idea, Hammo, yeah.
2: Okay, I don't need a booster seat for those cups. Now, bad joke.
1: I had a couple to choose from. Decided on this one. Now, what do you call a Frenchman wearing thongs?
2: What do you call a Frenchman wearing thongs? Don't know, mate. What do you call a Frenchman wearing thongs?
1: Filippe Filoppe.
2: So you should have gone for the other one. See ya. Bye.
1: See ya, mate.
2: Thanks, mate.
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0: Rich and O'Connell show. Be honest with me, team. Mm-hmm. Did you guys know people survived Titanic? I thought everyone perished.
1: No, I had no idea.
2: Oh, seriously?
1: No way.
0: I had no idea there was. Yeah.

0: sit if everyone just completely still.
1: Just still sitting in it, just feeling it.
0: Trying to take it in. And even when people were walking out, it's like everyone was in a daze because you couldn't believe what you'd just witnessed. It is so cool, amazing.
1: And a movie you need to go and see at the cinema.
0: Doesn't
1: sound like it's going to be the same in your front room.
0: No. Christopher Nolan would be very upset if you watched it on your Apple Watch or on a plane.
1: On your iPhone. Really getting the full auteur experience. So what would you say out of 10, what are you giving it?
0: 30 out of 10. It is not just the best movie of the year. I think it might be the best movie of the decade. It's very loud. I will warn you that it is the loudest movie I've ever experienced in my life. And we watched it at 10 a.m. in the morning.
2: Oh, wow.
0: They're doing
1: 10 a.m. showings.
0: Yeah, because they've got to get through them all. They're doing like four a day, I think. But I kind of almost wanted to tell them, like, turn it down a bit. Like, it goes for
2: 3 hours, doesn't it?
0: It is an odyssey. Yeah, that's what I realized. It's literally an odyssey. It's called The Odyssey.
1: But some movies that are long don't feel like
2: right, if they're good enough.
1: And quite a few friends of mine have seen it. It doesn't feel like 3 hours.
0: It feels like 2 hours.
1: You're on the proper journey with it. It's just unbelievable. You can't stop thinking about it afterwards.
0: Mm. Yeah, I've just been consuming every podcast, every YouTube review, everything I could possibly read. I saw that the Odyssey, three versions of the Odyssey, like the original, are the top three highest-selling books on Amazon at the moment.
1: Isn't that amazing?
0: Incredible.
1: Yeah.
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0: Gladstone and Central Queensland's leaders in local, 4CC, and on iHeartRadio.
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0: That's only just a little one to the right, and you can grab a little one if you need to. So that is very simple. Fork, knife, spoon.
1: And so in your spoon bit of it,
0: yep.
1: You've got teaspoons, soup spoons, normal spoons.
0: So normal spoons and soup spoons, and then on the right-hand side, you've got your teaspoons or and anything miscellaneous like the, in that side of things. So
2: I just can't. I can't mix up the spoons. It actually does my head in.
1: Yeah, no, I hate that.
2: It makes a very big difference to having a bowl of soup or a bowl of ice cream as to whether you have a big round spoon or a lovely long one.
1: Totally. Yeah, okay. And do you have, like, we've got, there's two grades of knives. There's, like, these real cheapo ones that are pretty useless with that rounded edge.
3: Yeah, yeah, only good for spreading butter.
1: That's it. Yeah. And then you've got your proper Sharpies.
3: Yes.
1: The big hitters.
2: Serious ones.
1: Yeah. It's a class system, isn't there, of cutlery in there? People round, you're like, don't get those ones out. Get the good stuff.
3: Yeah, we have a set of cutlery that we never use.
1: Yeah, that's
3: and it's the nice one.
1: It's in that proper sort of presentation thing.
2: In the box. Yes.
1: And when you dry it, you try and get it without the streaks. Like it's Downton Abbey.
3: Yes.
1: You look at your reflection in it. Beautifully done. All right, what is the proper way to organise a cutlery drawer? What is your system? Give us a call. Don't forget, the person who makes the best case for their way is going to win $1,000 this morning, all thanks to Yorkshire Tea.
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0: Hi there, it's Jonesy D'Amato across Australia, driving you home this Monday, the 17th of August.
1: Can this thing go?
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0: Amanda's.
4: Fast Five.
0: Fast Five.
5: Fast Five. While we've got all those sound effects going, let's get to the not-so-secret sound.
0: Duh. Amanda's got a little bit of a hangover.
5: No, I don't. I promise you.
0: Really?
5: I had to introduce Andrew's Hall of Fame event.
0: That's a big deal.
5: That was at about 11 o'clock or something, I think, wasn't it? So I knew I had things to do. So I had one glass of wine all night. And then after that, I tried to have a few and I just didn't feel like it. My feet hurt.
0: Well, you're disappointed.
5: No, see, you're more disappointed than I was.
0: I am.
5: You are allowed to be disappointed, but just know that I'm not. For the piano, for a first year new show, to be nominated for Andrew Lamb as Best New Talent, for me for Best Presenter, for the show for Best Entertainment Show, to be nominated in three categories is a big deal. And it would have been lovely to win, but I'm actually okay. So you've got to let it go too.
0: Well, I don't think Madeline of Greenpoint has let it go. She's outraged.
5: Let it go, Madeline. Let it go.
6: Hello.
5: Hello. How are you?
6: We're good, thank you. How are you?
5: We're very well. Have a listen to this, Madeline.
0: Maybe Madeline's not as outraged as I thought.
5: What's that secret sound?
6: We think it sounds like bubbles. Would it be champagne?
5: Yes, it is.
0: Yes.
5: Someone pouring champagne.
0: I was quaffing the champagne yesterday.
5: Were you?
0: I had a few beers, you know, because I've had, you know, if by champagne you mean Tui's new. Yeah. I had a few of those watching you.
5: Yeah.
0: And then my brother rang just as you were about to get your gong.
5: I didn't get a gong.
0: No, just when your category came up.
5: Oh, okay.
0: And so I swore at him.
5: Well, you just don't answer.
0: No, because it rang and you know, we're dealing with stuff with Mum.
5: Oh, I see.
0: Rang.
5: Yeah.
0: And then I swore at him. And then when you didn't win, I swore again.
5: So thank you. Good. I appreciate you swearing on my behalf, but you don't need to. We're going to be okay. You'd have sworn either way.
0: Who? This is question three, Madeline. Who did Amanda induct into the Logies Hall of Fame last night?
6: Andrew Denton.
0: Yeah.
5: Andrew Denton.
0: Didn't she do a great job?
5: Well, thank you. Well, I mean, we'll talk about this further as well, but what a thing for the two of us who've known each other since I was 17. Well, on stage, we both looked at each other and said, isn't this weird?
0: Yep.
5: Question four. What could be the name of an animal and also a hair product? Sorry, Madeline.
0: Kim's a nary one.
5: Hello, Kim.
7: Hi, how are you going?
0: I know you're beside yourself with rage, Kim.
5: This is humiliating, Brendan. Can you let it go? I'm okay. I'm okay. Jonesy, I'm okay.
0: I was going to call in sick today. I wasn't going to come in.
5: Okay.
0: I was going to say, I'm not coming in.
5: Okay. It's all too much
0: no
5: for you.
0: Justice in the world.
5: Kim, question number four. What can be the name of an animal and also a hair product?
7: Moose.
5: Moose.
0: The Australian men's cricket team recently suffered a historic test match defeat against which country, Kim?
5: It was on Australian soil and everything.
0: Yeah. What the hell?
7: Sri Lanka?
5: No, it wasn't Sri Lanka.
0: Naomi's in Cambridge Park.
5: Hello, Naomi.
8: Hello.
5: Hello. Who did the Australian men's cricket team suffer a historic test match defeat against which country?
8: Bangladesh.
5: It was Bangladesh. The first time Bangladesh has ever defeated Australia in a test match on Australian soil.
0: Really?
5: We often start the summer very poorly.
0: Bangladesh very good at cricket.
5: Yeah, well, they're very good at cricket.
0: I know.
5: Yeah, they are good at cricket, but they haven't beaten us on our turf before.
0: Yep.
5: But we often start, I think, summer badly and then remember how we play everybody.
0: We're at that time of year. The footy season's winding down. The cricket season's coming in.
5: Yeah, yeah.
0: Congratulations to you, Naomi. You have won the Jam Pack, an unlimited 12-month Amaysim plan. 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
8: Oh, thank you.
0: I know you're beside yourself with rage, Naomi, but please, I hope this soothes you.
5: Brendan, you're just razzing me now.
0: No, I'm not. Naomi, are you soothed?
8: Absolutely soothed.
0: Good, because you sounded outraged.
5: Oh.
0: And Australia is outraged.
5: Oh, come on.
0: We have good right to.
5: Oh, come on. Well, lots of things come up on the show. We had such a huge response to the Hoodoo Gurus in our Friday Field Sessions on Friday. We might replay some of them.
0: We should do that. Henry Bretz is going to be joining us. You might have seen Henry Bretz popped up into my algorithm with his uncanny impression of Carl Stefanovic.
9: I've got this beast inside me that is just urging to come out and speak my mind. All right?
3: Let's do this.
5: We are huge fans of his.
0: Worth having
5: here.
0: A look
5: yeah,
0: at.
5: Yeah, we're going to chat with him.
0: It's Jonesy and Amanda driving you home for Jam Nation.
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0: so nice.
1: I'd been at a rehearsal on the Friday and saw the package for the In Memoriam, and I thought, I can't watch that on the night. I can't see that twice.
0: No. But what about you?
1: What about me?
0: What about you?
1: And thanking you in my thoughts.
0: I'm still coming to terms with that.
1: And I'm coming to terms with the fact I should have lied about 5 seconds ago when I told you that.
0: You could have said I had a whole page dedicated to Jonesy.
1: I wrote it in my indelible ink. I put it on an eggshell to keep it safe.
0: You don't just come out and say, no, of course you would have thanked me.
1: Of course I would have thanked you, Brendan.
0: You did so well presenting Andrew Denton into the Hall of Fame.
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3: I first laid eyes on our soon-to-be Logies Hall of Famer when I was just 17. He was 18. He was on the dance floor at a Bathurst Uni bar night, fueled by God knows how many bourbon and cokes. He was not so much dancing as thrashing about like a madman. We met, we started laughing. Within a week, he'd called me a fishwife, and our lifelong friendship was forged. He was diminutive, he was bespectacled, highly intelligent, and let's be honest, a little bit nerdy. His name was Andrew Denton.
0: Yeah.
3: He has always been the funniest person I know, but also the smartest,
0: you say that about me?
3: The silliest, and the sweetest. Oh. His friendship has been such a gift, and to work alongside him for all these years has been a wonderful bonus. To see him go from dancing like a crazed dervish all those years ago to Australian television groundbreaker has been exhilarating, but hardly surprising. What a privilege it is tonight to see my friend Andrew Denton inducted into the Logies Hall of Fame.
0: That was great. Well done.
1: It wasn't his speech.
0: Oh,
1: hilarious and brilliant and insightful and moving, all the things.
0: Reminding me of how much I miss Andrew Denton on TV.
4: Just the other day, I was walking down the street and a guy pointed excitedly to me and went, Andrew Daddo. And I naturally went, hi, Cameron says hi. Now, don't feel sorry for me because I understand the deal. I am a stage 5 celebrity and I'm sure you know the 5 stages of show business. If you don't, I'll take you through them. Who's Andrew Denton? Get me Andrew Denton. Get me someone like Andrew Denton. Get me a young Andrew Denton. Who's Andrew Denton?
0: And that was that.
1: That was that. Another Logie's done and dusted.
0: Team success for you, my friend.
1: And I would have thanked you in my heart, as you know.
0: Of course. Yeah, well, that means that's like getting a praise from your mother.
1: Oh, dear.
0: Well, the Hoodoo Gurus, they blew everyone's socks off Friday Feels on Friday. It's Jonesy and Amanda driving you home for Jam Nation.
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2: I love it. 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
1: 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We've got a rod to our back now. And we've got to get better and better.
2: 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We can also plateau. 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
1: We'll work on that. 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
3: We're at the back end of the NRL season. It won't be long until we're saying goodbye to another year of NRL and saying goodbye to our favourite segment with Hammo and Macca.
4: Bye-bye, Barry. Barry, goodbye.
5: You shot that.
4: I thought that's a good rhyme, that one.
3: But there's a little more of that to come. 4CC's footy tipping competition with a jackpot spend to win at the Baroran Hotel. Well, it jackpots sometimes.
6: Listener this week will be tipping against me. They don't win, it'll jackpot. Yours don't jackpot much, do they?
4: What are you trying to say, Hammo?
3: Yeah. Nominate now on our Facebook page and take on Macca and Hammo in the 4CC footy tipping competition. Yeah! Hurry, there's not much time left. Thanks to the number one pub in Baroran. The Baroran Hotel on 4CC.
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15: For the people.
1: I noticed at this year's Logies there wasn't as much flesh on the red carpet.
2: You noticed, did you?
1: I just noticed there was a lot of coverage this year.
2: Yeah. I know you like to get out the bosometer.
1: No, I don't get them. What happens is it works out that way.
2: It just happens to work out that way. What about on our show last week? And this is why you weren't invited. I just don't know. But you said this on our program late last week.
1: I was sitting at a table with an actress. I won't name her.
2: Yeah.
1: But she had a real, like a drippy, one of those drippy tops. You know the tops that need the bosom tape? Mm. The tape had given out during entree. So I was sitting next to her. And I didn't know what to look. I didn't know if I wanted to say anything. I didn't want to say, hey, by the way, your nipples popped out. It's fairly on my, it's almost on my bread roll. It was pretty much a touch. I think I brushed my bread roll.
2: Oh, come on.
1: No, seriously.
2: I
1: was there.
2: Touched your bread roll.
1: My bread roll.
2: Come on. And you've got gluten issues.
1: It did.
2: You know, I did see last night.
1: That particular actress last night, yeah. Neck to knee. Full on. Neck to knee.
2: Well, so you spook people.
1: No, there's no spook. If you're going to wear a bosomy top, you've got to expect. If I walked around in loose undies, there's a good chance
2: they might land on your bread roll.
1: Something's
2: in your falafel.
1: Something's going to escape.
2: Yeah. You know, this is. Well, I did see Jules Lund last night.
1: Jules Lund. We laughed. That's the biggest stitch up in the world.
2: We laughed and laughed about your history together on the red carpet, Brendan. Oh,
1: that's outrageous.
0: Hey, search is underway for Australia's next top supermodel. Let me tell you, watch out, Jonesy. Get out of the way, mate. You perv.
2: Oh, he's photobombing.
0: What a creep.
2: He remembered the exchange, but couldn't remember what it was about. And I said that he'd been talking to Jennifer Hawkins on the red carpet. You'd gone up and said, "That's my wife."
1: No, because it looked like he was struggling. And he looked, had this panic look on his face.
2: Oh, he didn't know.
1: And I was walking
2: past. You rubbernecked like a big
1: I didn't know. And he made eye contact with me. And then I didn't even know Jennifer was there.
2: Oh, God. He was carrying around bread rolls all over the place.
1: I could have been at the ladies, but I had bigger fish to fry.
2: And what were they?
1: You know how I've gone. What's one thing you don't go in your mates, like you don't go in a syndicate with your mates?
2: Horse racing. What's it called? Race horses.
1: Boats.
2: Boats.
1: Yes, and boats. And foolishly, I bought with a bunch of mates of mine an old sea trawler, an old cray fishing boat.
2: Oh.
1: And it doesn't have an engine. So I spent the weekend sourcing a diesel engine for this boat. And I discovered some salubrious hotels in our fair state. And it was just one situation. How do you feel about shared bathrooms?
2: What happened?
1: Well, I'll hook you through.
2: Oh, please do. I'll be here.
1: That's coming up. Henry Bretz, he's a very funny guy as well. He's coming up a bit later on the show. JonesyDemander.com.au if you'd like to register for Instagram. It's Jonesy Demander driving you home for Jam Nation.
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0: hello there. It's Jonesy Demander driving you home this Monday afternoon while you were mixing with the glitterati. I was mixing with...
1: The farter artery.
0: Well, no, it wasn't that.
1: Well, you said you were cleaning your teeth in a shared bathroom.
0: I was just saying, at that point, I was like, you know, shared bathrooms, not so bad.
1: And then a nude man who you don't know walked out and went, bop.
0: It wasn't a big one. It wasn't like a bad one.
1: Is there a good one?
0: I think that, you know, in the levels.
1: Of strangers popping at you, I don't know.
0: You know, it's one of those, you know, it's one of those things.
1: But it is a guy's thing, I think. And I'm not a...
0: Do you like a shared bathroom in a hotel?
1: I even on a girls' weekend, I like to have my own room. Mm. I know lots of girls like to bunk in and all that. Know, even I don't like that.
0: We had Rod Stewart on the show and...
1: You offered him a sleepover on your divan.
0: He said, as long as I've got a sink.
1: Well, that's right.
0: That's how simple Rod is.
1: And he's frugal, as we know. Scottish. He's very frugal. Yeah, I don't know. I've got a friend who was travelling through Europe and she is quite particular. This is years ago. And she walked in, she was just with her new husband, walked in. There's a shower stall. This is in Italy. And in the shower was an empty ice cream container just with an old toilet brush in it, a used toilet brush. And she said, I can't stay here.
0: Couldn't stay there.
1: Her husband went, okay, because he couldn't care less. He'd clean his teeth with that thing. He just doesn't care. So they went to another hotel and my friend walked in. And actually, her husband tells this story, as you can imagine. And she said, I can't stay here. It's haunted.
0: Oh.
1: So he had to go down to the front desk and explain why they couldn't stay there, because it was haunted.
0: So this is what happened to the little baby Jesus, you know, Joseph and Mary, when they were, you know, traveling around.
1: Ended up staying in a manger.
0: Well, that's why they had to go to the manger, because the inn wasn't full. She was just picky. Come on.
1: The tribal drum should be for
0: this. They're going to write songs about this.
1: I can't stay here because.
0: Yeah. That's all well and good, Pitbull. Basically, who is a giant picky pants?
1: Not a picky pants. Remember, we were at the Radio Awards once.
0: Yeah.
1: And they put us in the wrong hotel. A whole lot of
0: this
1: staff.
0: This was in our little Ernie and Bert beds.
1: A whole lot of staff went to the beautiful hotel.
0: Yeah.
1: But they mixed it up and we went to this other terrible one.
0: What they did, they put like Adam, who was Jem Y. Rye before Jem Y. Rye,
1: he was at the Langham,
0: having cucumbered sandwiches with all the hoi polloi, and we're slumming it at the Formula One
1: and
0: in the row.
1: On my curtains at nose height, there was snow.
0: Oh, don't say it. And you made me come in and look.
1: Tribal drum is beating for I can't stay here because.
0: It's Jonesy Demander driving you home for Jam Nation.
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0: Jones, you'd have had to drive you home.
1: Hotels, when you go into a hotel, there's always that anticipation. You know, when you book a hotel and you don't know what it's going to be like, it could be good, could be bad.
2: It's interesting that, you know, you assume there'll be a level of cleanliness because that's what you pay for. You want to, even though you're sleeping in a room that other people have slept in for nights and nights and nights and nights.
1: I like when you get the breakfast, you know, and they deliver the breakfast and they've got the little cloche. A cloche on top.
2: Do you have breakfast in the room?
1: No, just with the idea of the, you know, they lift off the cloche and there's some toast and some eggs.
2: Yes, I know. As soon as you get in, you check out the toiletries and you go, oh, there's only 8 earbuds. All that sort of stuff.
1: The toilet.
2: And do you like it if the toilet has like Miss America seal on it?
1: Yeah, the Miss America seal. I love that. I've got those at my house.
2: On your toilet?
1: Yeah, because just for there to see that it's sanitized. Miss sanitized.
2: Miss Harpic Flush Magic.
1: She is great.
2: But we've just been talking about a weekend away that you had.
1: Yep.
2: With
1: and I was like, we're in the quest to find a diesel motor for our
2: ancient. So you went in the quest hotel.
1: Our cray fishing boat. And the people that sell these motors aren't really au fait with communication. I'll give you that. And I've joined many crazy Facebook pages that I don't usually go into. And there's a lot of questions about certain capacities. And then that bloke goes, oh, mate, you're just going to have to come and have a look at it.
2: And but you, next minute, you're staying in a place with a shared bathroom where a stranger comes out in the complete nutty and does a little pop.
1: Yeah. And
2: maybe he's gone home and complained to his family that there's a guy cleaning his teeth watching him as he's in the shower.
1: Handsome guy. Making sure his dental hygiene was good. Anyway, the tribal drama's beating because you've got a friend that not once but twice has pulled out of hotels.
2: Oh, more than twice, but there's a couple of times. The most memorable was when she's travelling with her husband and she said, we can't stay in this room, it's haunted.
1: Duh.
2: You had to go downstairs and say to someone in Italian, we can't stay here. Woo!
1: I can't stay here because... It's all well and good, Pitbull. Anne has joined us.
2: Hello, Anne.
3: Hello. So, I had a scholarship to Germany, a student scholarship, right? And the accommodation was a Frau had organised one room for two girls, one French girl, one Aussie, me, one bed, a double bed. It gets way worse than that, though. So, I had to share this room with this French girl, and she was a little bit on the horny side. She would often have men, gentlemen, in her bed, which sadly was also my bed.
2: Oh.
3: So I would be locked out of the room. I would come home, be locked out. Next morning, like, I'd just sleep outside the room, whatever. She would vomit in the sink because she'd drunk so much, so much alcohol. And honestly, after that, I said I just couldn't stay there. But I did endure many, many, many, many, many nights of this filthy girl.
2: Many nights of it.
1: And you're outside the room.
2: And spewing in the sink. I mean, you did have a full exchange student experience.
1: Yeah. I was working down the snow as a DJ, and the chef was on to a sure thing. And his English guy, and he said, you know, can I borrow your room? And I went, yeah, sure, mate. I'm onto a sure. So anyway, I sat in the common room just, you know, watching the news. And then I see people just filing down the corridor. And I'm going, what's going on? They're all heading towards my room. And so I've walked down. I said, what's going on? And someone said, oh, Jonesy's got a sure thing in this room.
2: Your reputation went through the roof.
1: And they're all listening at the door.
2: Oh.
1: And they said, what are you doing out here?
2: Thank you, Anne. Hello, Karen. Tell us about why you couldn't stay somewhere.
4: Huntsman spiders.
2: Oh, where were you?
4: We were in regional Victoria. It was a lovely winery. My husband and I, as soon as we approached the doorway, we thought, oh, there's a huntsman spider there. We thought, that's okay, it's on the outside. Unlocked the door, walked in the little hallway, another one. We thought, oh, it's not looking good. Went to put our, we still had our bags in our hands, walked into the bedroom. There were about 6 in every corner.
2: Oh. Thought, no,
4: not doing this. We both turned around with our bags still in our hands, walked out, and they wouldn't give us a refund, but we didn't care. We drove the 4 hours home, slept in our own beds.
1: Oh.
2: About 6 in every corner. I don't have a thing about spiders, but that's a lot of spiders.
1: That's a lot of huntsmans.
2: That is a lot.
1: You know, because with huntsmans, you look at them and you make a deal. Okay, you stay over there,
2: bro. Yeah, and if I sleep with my mouth open, don't come near me. Oh, we're going to take more of your calls. This is brilliant.
1: It's Jonesy and Amanda driving you home for Jam Nation.
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0: Hello there. Good afternoon. It's Jonesy and Amanda across Australia driving you home. I can't stay here because... That's all well and good, Pitbull.
1: But what if your hotel room is haunted, for example?
0: Indeed.
1: You have to go to the front desk and tell them in your fractured Italian that you can't stay there.
0: Or it has six huntsmen in each corner.
1: Wow. Yeah.
0: See, one huntsman you can live with. You don't usually see
1: six in each corner and you can't get your money back and you still think, I don't care, I'm going to bail out and drive home for 4 hours and sleep in my own bed.
0: Kate has joined us.
1: Hello, Kate.
2: Hi, how you going?
1: Very good. Well. Where were you staying and what happened?
2: Let me paint the picture. Dropped the kids off, going on a 5-day trip. First town we stop in, no accommodation. So they send us to the town on the outskirts of Gulgong.
0: Mm-hmm.
2: And we turn up and sitting there at reception was a complete full pallet of cockroach spray. Full pallet.
0: No.
1: Of cockroach
2: in
1: spray.
2: In reception.
1: Yeah. Yep. That's a giveaway.
0: Just in reception.
1: Oh, no.
2: Yeah.
1: Oh,
2: no go
1: no.
2: zone.
1: So,
2: yep.
1: Oh.
0: But you were, where did you go to?
2: Well, we happened to go to the local pub and then they were able to point us in some other accommodation. But, yeah, like... full delivery pallet, unopened, sitting right at the reception doors.
1: It's like a scene from a movie.
0: That's not a bagon.
1: Yeah, yeah. Thank you, Kate.
0: Kathy has joined us.
1: Hello, Kathy. Where were you staying? What happened?
3: I was actually renting in London and we were staying in a flat and my partner and I did different shifts. And there's always safety in numbers, but because we weren't together, I couldn't go up to the next level. I couldn't sleep because there was something there and it just wanted me out. It was really awful.
0: Oh, a ghost.
3: Yeah, very bad.
0: A bad presence.
1: Really?
3: I don't believe in ghosts, but I believe in spirits. And it was very, very threatening. We just had to break the rent. And weirdly, a couple of years later in the same area, which was Leytonstone, on the other side, we rented a house. Same thing happened.
0: Kathy, maybe it's you.
3: No, it's not me.
1: Did your partner ever feel this vibe or he trusted you enough to know that you felt it?
3: Well, he knows that I do feel these things. It's my family. But the thing is, weirdly, when we did buy a house in another part, he never believed in all that stuff. And then the lights started flickering on and off. And he goes, do you feel okay here? And I went, yeah. And it was faulty electrical.
0: Oh, right.
1: Nothing to see here.
0: Done electrics.
1: But how long did you have to stay in that place that felt really eerie?
3: We broke the rent.
1: Yeah.
3: I couldn't handle it. I couldn't sleep. I did night shift and I couldn't sleep during the day.
1: Ugh,
3: I couldn't go up because it was like go
0: and
3: up.
0: And like in the day, it's like you can sleep in the day because it's not as scary as night.
1: Yeah. Oh, thank you, Kathy.
0: And we'll wrap this up with Kylie.
1: Hello, Kylie. What was in the place where you were staying?
4: Mice.
1: Oh, what
4: dead
1: happened?
4: Mice. Yeah. So we opened the door, walked in. There was just like a smell that was disgusting. So we had a look around. Three dead mice in the main living room, with the main where the bed is. So just our inquisitive mind kept walking through, just have a look, open up the bathroom, and two live mice ran out.
1: Oh.
0: Three dead mice.
1: Oh, and two live mice. Oh.
0: It's not a great nurse you run.
1: No.
0: Get
1: no,
0: the hell out of
1: there. Not. Okay. Well, let's regroup.
0: Shared bathrooms aren't such a bad thing.
1: No, let's regroup.
0: Thank you for all your calls.
1: Well, coming up in the next half hour, we are very excited. Comedian Henry Bretz is going to be joining us.
0: I like to think
1: us.
0: That I discovered Henry Bretz.
1: Why you?
0: I just feel that I, you know. Anyway, if you're not familiar with this young man's great work, we'll have that for you. Also, Instagram makes its return, your chance to win $2,000. It's Jonesy and Amanda driving you home for Jam Nation.
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1: So how much completely random information can you remember with this $2,000 riding on it? 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Gary, Dubbo, 1984, Purple, 63.
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6: And no asking Gary.
0: Who's Gary?
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0: So, more or less, if you did win the best presenter award, you would have at
16: this.
0: The end, as you walked out, and Jonesy, shout out to Jonesy. You would have done that. Let's just say that.
16: Well,
0: let's
16: I wish I had said that an hour ago when you first asked me. This wouldn't have happened.
0: I thought it was
16: I was in the full disclosure of honesty, yeah, I made the mistake of saying no, I wouldn't.
0: But you banged on about your boyfriend, Andrew, didn't you?
16: Well, here was he being inducted into the Hall of Fame.
0: Yeah, but still.
16: And it's not a gold logie where, for me, you go through your whole life. Yeah, I was being, the category was presenter for the piano.
0: Let's just say what you would have said was probably, and thanks to the people that supported me to get here tonight.
16: Yeah, and I've left it at that. I would have left it at that.
0: And then Jonesy, thank you, Jonesy. Thanks.
16: The speech is only supposed to be 30 seconds.
0: Forget about that.
16: Okay. I wish you would.
0: What did you eat for dinner?
16: Oh.
0: Was there beef and chicken?
16: I was sitting next to Andrea Lamb, who was hacking into an enormous piece of meat that at one point looked like Mount Rushmore. But the food was delicious. But
0: Logie's food is always good.
16: But our segment was up first, so we were a bit jittery.
0: And you don't want to get up there wearing the Dolmio grin, do you?
16: Or a bit of dyspepsia.
0: I know.
16: Or something between your teeth.
0: With all the news presenters they had, there was a bit of swapping of the meals.
16: Oh, yeah, we did that.
0: Because Petey, he had
17: tortillas, a whisk, and 26 kilograms of methamphetamine.
16: Oh, I'd swap for that.
0: Whereas Ali had
18: drugs, prostitutes, and a very expensive steak.
0: And then Sandra,
19: more than 100 kilos of cocaine.
0: And then Petey,
17: check out this elephant.
0: Okay,
16: that's enough. He had the LSD.
0: Coming up, we're going to be joined by Henry Bretz. He's a very funny guy. Also, Instagram makes his return. If you'd like to play, jonesydemander.com.au. It's Jonesy Demander driving you home for Jam Nation.
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0: that, again, yeah, the host and I have not a lot in common, but the reaction to that online was interesting, especially with my followers.
1: What was the reaction?
0: There was a lot of criticism. But yeah, the idea that by appearing with someone, you are endorsing them, which anyone who listened to the full appearance, him and I disagreed on lots of stuff. We argued, we pushed back against each other. So, but I imagine if I did go on Carl's show, if he tried to say, let's settle this in person, let's look each other in the eye.
1: It's no fun.
2: Yeah.
0: My instinct would be, at the end of the day, I'm a comedian first and not an activist. So I would, for the comic effect, I think it would be funny to have Carl and Carl in the same room going at each other.
2: Yeah, that'd be great. Henry, it's just great to see what you're doing, mate. And maybe more comedians, less activists in the world. Maybe that's what we need.
1: No, I think more comedian activists we need.
2: Oh, like the comedian slash activists?
1: Yes, absolutely. Okay. But I know that you're going to be performing in Queensland. It'd be great to see you all around the country. For tickets, I love the name of the show, Henry Brett's Carl Stefanovic Live and Angry Comedy Show. Head to goodchatcomedy.com and hopefully you can go national with this show as well.
0: Yeah, thank you so much, Amanda. I will be aiming, like me and the characters, I'm trying not to myself, I will be aiming to get to Sydney at least by the end of the year. Yeah, and down to Melbourne as well. So hopefully we'll be around.
2: We'll get them all in the Tarago. I would imagine Carl would be driving.
0: Indeed, all barefoot.
2: All barefoot.
1: No electric vehicles to be seen. Well, make sure you come and see us when you get here.
2: Henry Brett's, thank you.
0: Thank you, guys. Appreciate it.
2: It's Jonesy and Amanda driving you home for Jam Nation.
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4: Firefighters and police were called to reports of separate grass fires around the Burnett Highway at Baldacombe and Mount Morgan last Wednesday.
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0: Across Australia, it's Jonesy and Amanda driving you home. And it's time...
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3: 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Jonesy and Amanda's.
0: 10 questions, 60 seconds on the clock. You could pass if you don't know an answer. We'll come back to that question if time permits. You get all the questions right. Here's the skinny $1,000.
4: But let's make it a fat $2,000.
0: A fatty.
4: It's double or nothing by answering a bonus question.
0: Looky here. It's Kelly of Sunshine.
4: Hello, Kelly of Sunshine.
5: Hello, how are you?
4: Very Kelly, well, thank you.
0: Are you as outraged as I am?
4: Oh, Brendan, is this, are you talking about the Logies or the fact that I, no, was, if you, that I wasn't going to
0: include
4: mention
0: me in your speech? You know, I campaigned for you.
4: We were told to keep speeches to 30 seconds.
0: Yeah, I know,
4: seconds.
0: But Kelly, would you imagine this? Just imagine for a second your best friend in the world is winning a Logie for best TV presenter.
4: For the show The Piano and has obligations to thank people involved in The Piano.
0: That person that, you know, got a lot of the voting. Wouldn't you say, hey?
4: Not enough of the voting by the look of it.
0: Shout out. What do you think, Kelly?
5: Oh, maybe just a bit of a shout out.
0: Yeah, thank you, Kelly. Okay. Just a bit of a shout out. You went all gaga over Denton. Come on.
4: I was inducting him.
0: You worked with him 28 years ago.
4: I was inducting him into the Hall of Fame.
0: You've worked with me longer than him.
4: Who's a little bit gel,
0: not
4: gel,
0: gel, not gel,
4: gel, gel, gel, gel.
0: You know, I love Andy Pandy. I love him.
4: You've gone all ridiculous. Kelly, hello.
0: Let's I'm putting Kelly at ease.
4: Come on.
5: Hello.
4: Come on, you're making me a little tense. 10 questions, 60 seconds. If you're not sure, say pass. We might have time to come back, okay, Kelly?
5: Okay, no worries.
4: Kelly, good luck, because here we go. Question one, who won the gold Logie last night?
5: Champagne.
4: Question two, what fruit is used in banana bread?
5: Banana.
4: Question three, what is 10 plus 2?
5: 12.
4: Question four, what animal is known as the king of the jungle?
5: Lion.
4: Question five, who sang the song Poker Face?
5: Lady Gaga.
4: Question six, what sport uses a puck?
5: Hockey.
4: Question seven, what do koalas mainly eat?
5: Eucalyptus.
4: Question eight, which planet is known for its rings?
5: Saturn.
4: Question nine, who plays Jack Sparrow in Pirates of the Caribbean?
5: Johnny Depp.
4: Question ten, what's Australia's national gemstone?
5: Opal?
4: Yes, yes, it's the opal. Yeah. Oh, Kelly, you made us wait.
0: You had, look at that, you had 17 seconds to go, Kelly.
4: Oh, Kelly.
0: You could have run next door and asked your neighbour.
5: Oh, my God, I can't believe it.
0: Kelly, you got $1,000.
4: Kelly, congratulations.
0: Good on you.
4: But here's where the music changes, Kelly. Kelly of Sunshine. You have $1,000. You can take $1,000. How handy would that be? Or
5: $1,000 would mean a lot.
4: It would mean a lot, but let me explain your options here. Or, I'm looking at the question now, we have a bonus question. You have 6 seconds to answer this bonus question for $2,000, but it is double or nothing. Does Jonesy need to get out the tempting pants? Go on, Jonesy.
0: I can get him out of the litter press. There you go, Kelly. Heading towards Sunshine.
5: No, I
4: see where it's coming out.
0: Kelly, hang on a minute. Hang on.
4: Finish
0: just
4: the
0: get
4: dance,
0: a load of this.
4: Okay. I don't know why you keep them in a linen press. Shouldn't they be in a wardrobe?
0: Kelly, where I store my pants has little to do with this. But I'll say this. You got those so easily. You got those and you had 17 seconds left. So I'm looking at this question.
4: No, don't do anything, Brendan.
0: There comes
4: $1,000 at this in this climate is very important.
0: And it's a bit like that time I egged my brother to jump over my sister on his push bike, and I thought that he would make it,
4: and
0: he didn't. So what I'm saying is, if he had a bit more leg strength, he probably could have. Kelly, I think you've got the leg strength. I think you can do it.
4: Kelly, you look into your own heart.
0: It's
4: don't
0: up
4: listen to,
0: you.
4: To Jonesy blathering on.
5: No, I'm going to take the $1,000.
0: All
4: right.
0: Sure?
4: All right, let's do it. I don't want to coerce you into anything.
0: So the tempting pants are off the table.
4: All right. We will talk. Oh, congratulations,
0: yes,
4: Kelly. You've won $1,000.
0: $1,000?
5: Thank you. That's amazing.
4: But we are going to torture you by asking you the question anyway. You have had six seconds to answer this question.
5: Okay.
4: Excluding jokers, how many cards are in a standard deck?
5: Well,
4: it's 52, so I'm glad that you did not take that risk.
0: Oh, my goodness.
5: You know what? I talked myself out of that. 52 went to my head straight away. And
0: yep.
5: I thought the jokers were included in that, so I'm really glad I did not take
4: well,
5: that.
4: Well, it's interesting, when you play Pick Up 52, where are the jokers? Why don't you do that with the jokers?
0: You always take the jokers out, because the jokers don't... I'm not really familiar with card games. Jim, am I right?
2: Yeah, you take the jokers out, I think, of the deck. Yeah.
0: You think.
2: Yeah.
4: But when you're playing Pick Up 52 and just throwing them on the ground, you can take them out.
2: Yeah, you do. If you're playing Pick Up 52, I take them out.
4: But it's not playing Pick Up 52. It's not an actual game, is it?
0: No, Pick Up 52 is just a joke, Ryan. You know that.
2: Oh, right.
0: Ryan goes into the casino. I'm going to play Pick Up 52.
4: Kelly, turns over all the roulette tables.
0: Knock yourself out, Kelly. You won
4: $1,000.
5: Thank you so much.
0: Kelly, you are a legend. Thank you.
4: Bye-bye. Kelly, congratulations.
0: Good on you.
4: They put your pants back in the linen press for some reason.
0: I'll put a Shelltox pest strip in there as well. It'll be back again tomorrow. If you'd like to play, jonesyandamanda.com.au. Congratulations, Kelly. It's Jonesy and Amanda driving you home for Jam Nation.
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0: Hello there. It's Jonesy and Amanda driving you home. I noticed this clickbait article. I didn't even need to go to the fourth paragraph. That's where they bury the lead for a clickbait article. Amanda Keller doesn't thank friend at Logies. Friend outraged.
1: Well, that's all in one paragraph, and it's true.
0: There was a story why hotels refused to provide this item and the...
1: An ironing board?
0: But if you take a good look inside most hotel bathrooms, you'll notice there's something missing. I instantly went, toilet brush. They never have a toilet brush. And I've often wondered this over many, many years. So this particular journalist went to the experts as to why hotel rooms don't supply a toilet brush.
1: Can I speculate?
0: Of course.
1: I would have thought that in your own home, yes, toilet brush. Even in your workplace, yes, toilet brush.
0: Yep.
1: Because you have some idea of who the people are. Do you want a whole gaggle of people's lives in your toilet brush?
0: Yeah. There is that situation, though, when you've got to clean the facilities.
1: Yeah.
0: And then you've got to do the swaddle.
1: But wouldn't you rather...
0: With the dunny paper on the
1: Wouldn't you rather do that than having someone else's life inside your bowl? She said, talking euphemistically.
0: Okay. What are you talking about? I have no idea. So this hotel expert said in my 40...
1: Imagine being asked that.
0: In my 47 years in the hotel business, I don't think anyone has covered this topic. Of all the services a hotel provides, even the lower priced ones, cleaning the bathroom and the bathroom, or the bedroom and the bathroom, is still the purview of the hotel. Most hotels would rather their in-house cleaners deal with any toilet mishaps.
1: Yes, but so you've
0: got to ring them. You ring housekeeping.
1: No.
0: Because a wet brush can breed harmful bacteria, so it's better for housekeeping to professionally clean bathrooms on their rounds.
1: Wouldn't they rather, if it happens, the situation happens then during the night or in the afternoon, you just wait till they come and clean your room the next day. You're not going to phone them and say, I want you to do this. It's not like...
0: You've got
1: to
0: phone, apparently. Or bring your own brush. Or the aforementioned swaddle.
1: Imagine getting that phone call.
0: I know.
1: Come on. I mean, replacing an iron is one thing. Going up with your toilet brush is come on. Really?
0: I was speaking to a high-ranking police officer one time at a function, and he was telling me he'd come from Victoria, come to Sydney for this chat about motorcycle safety, and he was telling me he checked into the hotel, and I said, how's the place? And he goes, well, interesting you say that. I got into the hotel room, went straight to the bathroom, was sitting on the toilet. I looked at the shower screen. There was a sex toy attached to the shower screen just sitting there in plain view, and he looked at that, and then he looked at the vanity, and there were two lines of a white substance sitting there. This guy's a senior ranking police officer. So he had to ring housekeeping straight away because he can't touch any of that because he would be compromised. You can imagine the situation. And
1: But had they cleaned the room?
0: No, obviously not.
1: Or is it someone stitching him up?
0: Well, you don't know. So he had to actually, full disclosure, this is what's happened. And then a whole phalanx of housekeeping came up to deal with the situation. And all these young girls, millennials, were up there going, well, what do we do? I'll get some gloves. I'll get this. And this old elderly housekeeper just got up, got a hand, and went, swept it all down the sinks, got the thing and threw it in the bin. There you go.
1: Why hadn't they done that before he checked in?
0: I don't know.
1: There's a lot of questions. Yeah. That raises more questions than it answers.
0: Was that your explaining that you were you there before?
1: Oh, come on.
2: Righto, you two. That's enough.
1: We are back tomorrow with Tin Hat Tuesday. Make yourselves look pretty.
0: Missed anything on the show, jonesyandamanda.com.au.
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9: Weather. Partly cloudy today, medium chance of showers most likely in the late morning and afternoon. Winds southeasterly, 20 to 30 k's, becoming light in the evening. Seen a little bit of rain fall overnight in northern parts of Capricornia, up around Yeppoon, 17 mils, and Samuel Hill getting about 12, but that's just about it, only about a mil for Rockhampton. So tops today, 24 degrees for Gladstone, Rocky getting to 25 degrees, Billawilla expecting a top of around 25 also. Yeppoon reaching 22. Right now sitting on 14.5 degrees in both Gladstone and Rockhampton, 9 degrees in Billawilla, about 16 right now in Yeppoon.
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Thanks to Harvey Norman Gladstone from the station that's banking on Hammo's intelligence. Whose idea was this? 4CC.

0: It's 4CC, better music and more of it, and a better brekkie on the reef thanks to Reef City Motors. How about this? It's Aaron filling in for Hamo. He's back from holidays one day and goes down with the flu. He was saying it was sinuses yesterday, but obviously it was the flu taking hold, and he's not well at all, so could be off for a couple of days. We'll have to wait and see, but I'll hold up the fort, Hamo, while you look after yourself and get better. Make sure you do. I might still be around on Thursday morning when we're looking for a challenging tipper to take on Macca this weekend in the 4CC footy tipping competition, thanks to the number one pub in Broome, the Broome Hotel. 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You can do that anytime. There's a post up on our Facebook page. You go and register there and you may be chosen to take on Macca or Hamo when it's his turn in the 4CC footy tipping competition, thanks to the Baroran Hotel. To win that, spend at the Baroran Hotel here on 4CC.
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6: Partly cloudy today, medium chance of showers most likely in the late morning and afternoon as we head for a top of 24 degrees today for Gladstone. Getting to around 25 for Billawilla and Rockhampton today. Yeppoon and the Capricorn Coast getting to 22 and Agnes also expecting a top of around 22 degrees. Right now, across the region, currently we're sitting on about 15 degrees in Gladstone, also around 15 in Agnes, 14 degrees in Rockhampton. It's 16 on the Capricorn Coast and 9 at Billawilla.
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0: Better music and more of it on 4CC. This is a Better Brekkie on the Reef, thanks to Reef City Motors. 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

0: It's 4CC, better music and more of it. It's Aaron filling in for Hammo on a better brekkie on the reef, thanks to Reef City Motors with the latest news, sport and weather on the way. I mentioned the organisation who soon will be Safe and Well CQ, doing wonderful things in our community. Do you know another local group making a difference in our community? 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I reckon we should nominate that organisation, currently the Gladstone Women's Health Centre. 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Wouldn't it be great to do an outside broadcast there? 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
7: Good morning. Joseph Price with your local news. Police are investigating a serious crash between a car and an e-bike at Bursaka. Around 10 to 4 yesterday afternoon, a white Mitsubishi Outlander and a white e-bike collided at the intersection of Bursaka Street and Rodborough Street. The 15-year-old boy on the e-bike suffered serious injuries and has been taken to Rockhampton Hospital. Meanwhile, police have charged a 30-year-old woman driving the vehicle after drugs were allegedly found in her blood. She's due in the Rockhampton Magistrates Court on October 9th. The Forensic Crash Unit is appealing for anyone who witnessed the crash or has relevant dashcam or CCTV footage to come forward. It's Vietnam Veterans Day and dozens of services are getting underway around the country commemorating the more than 60,000 Aussies who served. It includes one at Anzac Park in Gladstone from 10:30 a.m. Aaron Hassel from RSL Queensland says today marks the 60th anniversary of the Battle of Long Tan, where Australians were horribly outnumbered and 18 died.
3: for all those Vietnam veterans that are across Queensland, can I say on behalf of the RSL, but all Queenslanders, we see you, we value you, and we thank you for your service in support of our nation.
7: The next generation of doctors have been put to the test in simulated underground mine scenarios. An immersive workshop's given junior doctors a first-hand look at the unique realities of practicing medicine outside metro areas in a first-of-its-kind collaboration between healthcare and mines rescue. Medical student Lucy McCartney, who's from Rockhampton but now trains in Mackay, tells us what the experience was like.
8: Very eye-opening, very challenging. Definitely felt a lot of adrenaline, and so it was interesting to try and, I suppose, focus yourself at the same time and to realise it was okay to like have a mind blank, but the fact that you're working with a team and those people help you in those situations that you don't have to know everything.
7: And a local uni has moved up again in global university rankings. James Cook University's returned to the 301 to 400 band in the prestigious Shanghai Rankings, academic ranking of world universities. It comes after JCU moved into the 401 to 500 band in last year's rankings.
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9: Morning, I'm Britt Aylin. A group of Sydney Swans players is believed to have spent the night driving home to Sydney in a bid to avoid a media circus at the airport amid allegations of sexual assault at a Melbourne hotel. No charges have been laid at this stage. While Swans legend and board member Michael O'Loughlin's been asked for his thoughts on Nine.
10: Do you have any reaction at all to the allegations?
11: No, we'll wait and see what the findings are. I don't know.
9: We could soon be given more control over our exposure to gambling ads, with Canberra planning a new opt-out register similar to the Do Not Call list. The proposed changes would also crack down on gambling inducements like free or bonus bets. The major banks are reporting a big drop in home loan applications. NAB says there's been a 15% slump in demand since the federal budget. And the trial of a man accused of murdering Tupac Shakur is now underway in Las Vegas, 30 years after the rapper died of complications from a gunshot wound after he was targeted in a drive-by shooting. Dwayne Davis has pleaded not guilty to one count of murder with a deadly weapon.
1: Battery World Gladstone, with all types of batteries, from AAA to four-wheel drive. 4CC, your sport now.
9: Taking a look at sport now, and Aussie cricket coach Andrew McDonald has flagged changes for the second test against Bangladesh in Mackay, but is rejecting suggestions that his side is too old.
12: It's always going to be a conversation, the age profile of the team, where we're at, how we're travelling. A loss doesn't help that. There's no doubt about that. But I mean, these players have got a fair bit of cricket left in them.
9: And the Maroons are on the hunt for a new head coach after Billy Slater called it quits. That is the latest in news and sport.
1: 4CC, your weather now. Harvey Norman Furniture Gladstone, prioritising finding you the right lounge.
0: Partly cloudy today, expecting some showers about. How about this? There must have been just a couple of showers that came across the coast around Yeppoon, because Yeppoon registered 17 mils since 9 o'clock yesterday, and about 12 mils at Samuel Hill. Apart from that, not much in the gauges at all, about a mil for Rockhampton. That's just about it. But the Bureau's telling us medium chance of showers around today, most likely in the late morning and afternoon, as we head for a top of 24 degrees for Gladstone. Rockhampton getting to 25 today. Billowheeler also 25. Agnes expecting a top of 22, and pretty much the same for the Capricorn Coast. Sitting on 15 degrees right now in Gladstone and in Agnes, 9 in Billowheeler, 14 degrees in Rockhampton, and about 16 at Yeppoon.
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0: G'day, it's Aaron filling in for Hammo. Yeah, he's gone down sick after one day back. Poor boy. Look after yourself, Hammo. Aaron filling in this morning across a better brekkie on the reef thanks to Reef City Motors. And in just a sec, I'll tell you which two songs have gone head-to-head this morning in 4CC's Hammo's Heartstarter thanks to Solar Power Gladstone. Morning, here's Gloria Gaynor on 4CC.

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1: Thank you to Lauren, who picked a couple of songs from Fleetwood Mac for you to choose between this morning. Go to our Facebook page or 4972 700 to get your votes in. Which Fleetwood Mac song do you want to hear just after 6:30 this morning? You can have Dreams.

0: Thank you to Lauren choosing a couple of Fleetwood Mac songs for us to choose between this morning. Dreams versus Rhiannon. It's 4CC's Hammo's Heartstarter. Thanks to Solar Power Gladstone. Which one am I playing just after 6:30? Go to our Facebook page or 49722700 here on 4CC. Now, you may have heard this morning already, it is Vietnam Veterans Day, but it's also the 60th anniversary of the Battle of Long Tan. In just a sec, we'll hear the first of a number of segments that you'll hear right across the day here on 4CC, remembering the Battle of Long Tan 60 years on.
1: We're at the back end of the NRL season. It won't be long until we're saying goodbye to another year of NRL and saying goodbye to our favourite segment with Hammo and Macca.
2: Bye-bye, Barry. Barry, goodbye.
3: You shot that.
2: I thought that was a good rhyme, that one.
1: But there's a little more of that to come. 4CC's footy tipping competition with a jackpot spend to win at the Baroran Hotel. Well, it jackpots sometimes.
4: Listener this week will be tipping against me. They don't win, it'll jackpot. Yours don't jackpot much, do they?
2: What are you trying to say, Hammo?
1: Yeah. Nominate now on our Facebook page and take on Macca and Hammo in the 4CC footy tipping competition. Yeah! Hurry, there's not much time left. Thanks to the number one pub in Baroran, the Baroran Hotel on 4CC.
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0: If you find yourself just having to turn up the volume on the radio a little bit, or the volume on the TV, or you've got friends and family and you have to say, can you say that again? 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

0: horrendous conditions. Jack and Suzanne Drury were married in May of 66, just weeks before Jack was deployed to Vietnam. Sadly, he was killed at Long Tan, where a small museum and cross stand to honour those who fought and fell. Years later, Suzanne visited Vietnam to pay her respects at the place where Jack lost his life.
1: I knew once I went in there that I would have to accept reality, that he wasn't a prisoner of war, he wasn't missing, but he was actually dead. And the minute I seen the cross, that was it. I just went to pieces. And it didn't matter how hard I tried, I couldn't stop. The grief seemed to come out in one big gush. And then all of a sudden this calmness come over me. It was like something I hadn't felt for a long time. And the man that looks after the cross wanted to meet me, and he said that he was sorry for my grief, and he promised that he would always look after the cross. And he had tears in his eyes when he said that, and that was part of the healing too.
0: The Battle of Long Tan. Lest we forget.
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0: 4CC, better music and more of it with Tommy James and the Shondells, the original of Moni Moni. How long has it been since you've heard that? Of course, covered by Billy Idol in the 80s. And of course, a better brekkie on the reef thanks to Reef City Motors, with the biggest ute and dual cab dealership in central Queensland. 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Latest news, sport and weather coming up, and then we'll get into the winning song in 4CC's Hamo's Heartstarter, thanks to Solar Power Gladstone. Just getting across some of these comments on our Facebook page this morning. Kevin says, both songs, the ones we're choosing between, from Lauren, Dreams, and Rhiannon from Fleetwood Mac. Kevin says, both. Love the Mac. Craig says Dreams, Ray says Dreams, Tony says Dreams, please Hamo. Well, I've got to tell you, Tony barking up the wrong tree this morning because Hamo's sick, so I'll be going through the votes and deciding which one gets across the line. I've got to tell you, lots and lots of people voting for Rhiannon early, and Dreams has made a bit of a comeback on our Facebook page and also on the phone, so I don't know which one gets across the line. Have to do a final count after the latest news, sport and weather next. Get your votes in. 4CC's Hamo's Heartstarter, thanks to Solar Power Gladstone. Morning to Murray and the team. Did you know, and you might have heard this last week when I was filling in for Hamo, Australia now the solar power and solar battery capital of the world. Around 500,000 batteries installed under federal government grants, so you can hurry in, don't miss out, see the team at Solar Power Gladstone today. Get your votes in, 49722700, or on the Facebook page. We'll play the winning song from Fleetwood Mac after the latest news, sport and weather next.
1: It's the ultimate joke-off. 4CC's Bad Joke Friday, thanks to the Central Lane Hotel, Gladstone's home of entertainment. But is your joke bad enough to win the $50 to spend at the Central Lane? Ultimately, there's two criteria that judge your jokes. A, does it register on Hamo's Laugh-O-Meter? B, is it better than Matsy's joke?
2: They believe that they've found the Pharaoh Rocher.
3: Oh.
1: 4CC's Bad Joke Friday. Call in with your dad joke, pun or cringeworthy one-liner. 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
6: 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While underground infrastructure is replaced, please plan for one-way traffic flow in this area with access from Euroon Street. 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
7: Good morning. Joseph Price with your local news. Rockhampton Hospital has seen ambulance ramping drop to its lowest level since the COVID pandemic. Locally, ramping has dropped to 32.3% in the June quarter, the lowest it's been since June 2020. Statewide, the ramping rate is down to 35.5%, and Health Minister Tim Nicholls says they want to see that number go even lower.
8: Our latest health data shines a spotlight on the hard work being done by our hospital and health services to reduce ramping as part of the Crisafulli government's election commitment to get the rate down below 30% by 2028.
7: Locals will gather at Gladstone today to commemorate Vietnam Veterans Day, as today marks 60 years since the Battle of Long Tan. Aaron Hassel from RSL Queensland says it's one of more than 80 services getting underway around the state.
9: It commemorates the in excess of 60,000 Australians who served in Vietnam, but more importantly, those 523 young Australians who never came home, and the in excess of 3,000 who were wounded or injured during their time in Vietnam.
7: Stronger frontline firefighting communications have started rolling out across the state. The first satellite communication units have been installed at Rural Fire Service Queensland Brigades, with 11 now delivered, including at Boyne Valley Rural Fire Brigade. The technology will be installed in firefighting vehicles, improving connectivity in remote and isolated areas where mobile coverage can be limited or unavailable. It's part of the state government's investment in Rural Fire Service Queensland, including $20.5 million for replacement and new rural fire trucks. And a workshop's put young doctors in a simulated underground mine environment to put their skills to the test. It's part of a collaboration with Healthcare and Mines Rescue in a push to attract and retain Australian-trained doctors in regional areas like Mackay and Rockhampton. Grosvenor Mine Rescue Captain Boyd Bushman tells us what scenarios the junior doctors were put through.
10: The scenarios that were run here today included an electrocution on an underground conveyor belt. The second scenario was an entrapment underneath a pod on the front of a loader, and the loader operator was also involved as the person that caused the incident. And the third scenario was responding to an underground mine fire.
1: National news now.
11: Morning, I'm Britt Aylin. The Prime Minister is set to introduce an opt-out register for gambling ads as part of a push to reduce harm. The federal government also wants tougher rules around gambling promotions, especially inducements offering things like free or bonus bets. Police in Melbourne are continuing to investigate sexual assault allegations said to involve a group of Sydney Swans players. It's believed they've since spent the night driving home up to Sydney after being interviewed over the reported incident, while club chief Matthew Pavlich is remaining tight-lipped.
12: Well, as I said, it's a police matter ongoing. I'm not going to comment any further on it right now.
11: Trucks could soon be carrying bigger loads and making more deliveries overnight under recommendations aimed at cutting costs and boosting productivity. The Productivity Commission estimates the changes could save billions of dollars a year and speed up the transition to quieter electric heavy vehicles. And today marks the 60th anniversary of the beginning of the Battle of Long Tan, which claimed the lives of 18 Aussie soldiers during the Vietnam War.
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11: Moving on to sport now, and Billy Slater's left the door open to another stint as Queensland coach sometime in the future after walking away from the Maroons for now.
13: I didn't think coaching Queensland was going to be forever for me, and who knows, this decision right now mightn't be forever for me, so I just think it's the right thing for now.
11: That's thanks to Nine. And in the AFL, Collingwood's Sam Swadlings claimed the Round 23 Rising Star nomination for his 29 touches in the weekend draw with the Hawks. That's the latest in news and sport.
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0: Partly cloudy today, medium chance of showers most likely through the late morning and afternoon. Could see a mil or so in the gauge, and there's a chance of getting another mil or so again tomorrow morning. Those winds southeasterly, 20 to 30 k's, becoming light in the evening. And UV index today, 7, which is high. So if you're out and about, make sure you cover up. Slip, slop, slap, sink and slide. right. 24 the top today for Gladstone. Rocky and Billawheeler getting to tops of 25. Yeppoon 22. And Agnes also around 22 degrees. Right now sitting on 15 degrees in Rockhampton and Agnes 1770. 9 degrees right now in Billawheeler. Close to 15 in Rockhampton, 16 in Yeppoon.
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0: Aaron filling in for Hammo. He was back one day and he's gone down sick. But we will play on this day thanks to Hammo's Bank, Bendigo Community Bank, looking back on the 18th of August, not too far away. But let's do this.
3: On 4CC, it's Hammo's Heart Starter, electrified by Solar Power Gladstone. Call Hammo or go to 4CC's Facebook page to vote on which song you'd like to kickstart your day.
0: Yeah, good morning to Murray and the team from Solar Power Gladstone. And how about this? 4CC's Hammo's Heart Starter this morning going down to just one vote, decided by just one vote. If you go to the Facebook page, it was very close. There were 8 votes for Dreams and 9 votes for Rhiannon. Now, I've just noticed that Lauren, who chose Fleetwood Mac this morning and chose Dreams and Rhiannon, voted for Rhiannon. Probably should have been worth 2 votes. Then you had Tony, Dreams, Please, Hammo. So there were pleas on both sides of the argument for Dreams and Rhiannon. Then there were a couple of people who said, happy with either. Kevin said both, loved the Mac. But it was on the phones where the difference was made, and that's how this one got across the line. Fleetwood Mac, Dreams now. 4CC's Hammo's Heart Starter, thanks to Solar Power Gladstone. Sorry, Lauren, you needed to be worth 2 votes this morning. It's 4CC.

0: It's 4CC, better music and more of it with Avril Lavigne and a better brekkie on the reef thanks to Reef City Motors. We've got on this day coming up. Thanks to Hamo's Bank, Bendigo Community Bank, looking back on the 18th of August. But this is an interesting story going around this morning. Up in smoke, Pauline Hanson's wild plan for $22 a pack cigarettes. Pauline Hanson has vowed to slash the price of cigarettes by 75% in a move she claims will fight organised crime. This is such a toughie, isn't it? Obviously, cigarettes are expensive because we're trying to cut the number of people smoking, and certainly has had an impact. And also, the excise on cigarettes is huge, so makes a lot of money. But at the same time, it has created this underground cigarette trade. She says, in a shock policy, the One Nation leader will be calling for a radical rethink of cigarette taxes that would slash the current cost of a $46.50 pack to just $22. The last time cigarettes cost $22 in Australia was around 2015, before average prices rose past $35 by 2019 and over $50 by 2026. Warning that successive tax hikes have opened the door to criminals flogging vapes and illegal cigarettes to school children, she challenged Health Minister Mark Butler to act. What do you think? Have your say. 49722700. Tell you what, it's a toughie and it's an interesting one. And Pauline Hanson, One Nation, certainly taking every issue head on, aren't they?
1: Clear some space in your brain. Forget where you parked. Delete your Netflix password and maybe let go of your Year 9 locker combination, because Jonesy and Amanda are conducting a highly scientific experiment.
2: 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Let's just practice, okay? Gary, Dubbo, 1984, Purple, 63.
1: No notes, no cheating.
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0: Hi, looking back on August 18, Vietnam Veterans Day, marking a couple of significant days in Australia's involvement in Vietnam, the Battle of Long Tan took place in 1966.
3: And as we waited, the battle increased in crescendo. It just got louder and louder and louder, and the artillery, and could hardly hear yourself talk where we were.
0: And on this day in 1971, the Australian government announced the withdrawal of troops from Vietnam.
4: Cheering breaks out as the boys come down the gangway.
0: Woodstock finished on this day in 1969, Jimi Hendrix was the last on stage. The big-selling Bon Jovi album Slippery When Wet was released in 1986, the biggest-selling album of 87. The 15th Commonwealth Games opened in Victoria, Canada in 1994. Huge one for Australia, winning 89 gold. Also famous for the rise of Cathy Freeman, who won gold in the 200 and 400.
7: Keep going, Cathy. She's won gold for Australia.
0: And while we're on champions, Winx won her record-breaking 26th consecutive race at Royal Randwick in 2018.
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17: Let him stew for a little bit, got in his head, and he confessed.
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18: Excellent putt from Cam Smith.
0: And Penrith multi-premiership winner and Samoan international Brian To'ol turns 28. Finally, Hollywood legend Robert Redford was also born on this day. The Academy Award winner died aged 89 in 2025.
19: Get away from me.
20: Why?
19: I want to fight him.
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19: Maybe.
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19: Do you?
0: Remembering Robert Redford on August 18.
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1: Hey, it's 4CC with the Joker from the Steve Miller Band. Good morning. 4CC's Bad Joke Friday back on Friday morning for all you jokers. Your chance to win the $50 to spend at the Central Lane Hotel, Gladstone's home of entertainment. Or maybe, like we did on Friday, we'll give away a couple of $50 vouchers. You never know. Will Hamo be back by Friday? We'll have to wait and see. Better Brekkie on the Reef, thanks to Reef City Motors with the latest news, sport and weather next. Soon, your chance to win $1,000 to spend at Harvey Norman Gladstone. 4CC's $1,000 Minute on the way.
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6: Good morning. Joseph Price with your local news. A serious crash between a car and an e-bike at Bursica has left a teen in hospital. Around 10 to 4 yesterday afternoon, a white Mitsubishi Outlander and an e-bike collided at the intersection of Bursica Street and Rodborough Street. The 15-year-old boy riding the e-bike suffered serious injuries and has been taken to Rockhampton Hospital. Meanwhile, police have charged the 30-year-old woman driving the vehicle after drugs were allegedly found in her system. She's due in the Rockhampton Magistrates Court on October 9th. The Forensic Crash Unit is investigating and are appealing for anyone who witnessed the crash or has relevant dashcam or CCTV vision to come forward. Ambulance ramping has fallen to its lowest quarterly rate since 2020, according to new Queensland health data. Statewide, ramping has dropped to 35.5% in the June quarter and down to 32.3% at Rockhampton Hospital. Health Minister Tim Nicholls says it's welcome news, but more work needs to be done.
7: We absolutely know there's much more work to be done in this space and that ambulance ramping will fluctuate month to month, especially during peak flu season and during other periods of high patient demand. But what these green shoots tell us is that our easier access to health services plan is working and we're starting to see big improvements in our health services following a decade of decline under Labor.
6: And junior doctors have been put to the test in simulated mine emergencies. It's part of a push to get more doctors trained and ready to work in regional areas like Mackay and Rockhampton. The aspiring doctors were tested in three emergency mines rescue scenarios: cardiac arrest from electrocution, trapped in machinery with a crush injury, and an underground fire. JCU Regional Medical Trainer Manager Cherie Miller says that led into emergency medicine and clinical training settings.
8: After they do the mines rescue part of it, they're actually going to a clinical scenario where they're working with our ED doctors and our ICU consultants to be able to hand over to somebody in an ED department and what they would actually do in a clinical setting. So it gives some simulation of what's happening in a clinical setting.
0: National News now.
9: Morning, I'm Britt Aylin. An Australian teenager is in a New York hospital this morning after being repeatedly stabbed at a McDonald's. The NYPD says the 19-year-old tourist was eating a burger when he was attacked by a Florida man. 25-year-old Juan Mercedes has been charged with assault. It's been a long night on the road for a group of Sydney Swans players who were yesterday questioned over an alleged sexual assault at the team club hotel in Melbourne. They're believed to have hired a rental car to make the journey home up the Hume Highway, hoping to avoid the waiting media at Sydney Airport. Club chief Matthew Pavlich yesterday expressed his shock and disappointment over the allegations. And the federal government is facing even more pressure when it comes to migration after reports Canberra had been warned that easier access to Australian citizenship and benefits could lead to a surge in imports from New Zealand. The number of Kiwis crossing the ditch since the change kicked in back in 2023 has grown by around 30,000 each year.
0: 4CC, your sport now. A man's toy shop. 450 gram grease cartridge from $10.
9: In sport, Aussie cricket coach Andrew McDonald's flagged changes for the second test against Bangladesh in Mackay, but is rejecting suggestions the side is too old.
10: It's always going to be a conversation, the age profile of the team, where we're at, how we're travelling. A loss doesn't help that. There's no doubt about that. But I mean, these players have got a fair bit of cricket left in them.
9: And Rabbitohs star Latrell Mitchell is edging closer to an NRL return. The star centre trained with the team yesterday and could be back this weekend.
0: 4CC, your weather now. Allied Moving Services, the careful movers. Relax while they carry the load.
11: Yeah, partly cloudy today with a chance of a shower late morning and afternoon. Not too much around at the moment. Heading for a top of 24 degrees today for Gladstone, 25 for Rockhampton and Billawheeler, 22 for both the Discovery and Capricorn Coast. Right now we're sitting on 15 degrees in Gladstone, still the same in Agnes, 8 degrees in Billawheeler, starting to warm up. About 15 also in Rockhampton now and 16 in Yeppoon. Pretty consistent right across the region.
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11: It is the 60th anniversary today of the Battle of Long Tan and Vietnam Veterans Day. Another segment coming up in the next 15 minutes. And a little bit later on this morning, Sarge out and about in the 4CC Stay on Track 4x4 Thunder Truck. Listen for her location. But first, let's do this.
0: Are you up to the test? Call now to play 4CC's $1,000 Minute. Sarge has the questions. You've got the challenge. 10 questions in 60 seconds. Hammo's, well, Hammo.
14: He's just starting the clock.
0: 4CC's $1,000 Minute. Thanks to Harvey Norman Gladstone. 49722 700 to play.
11: Is today the day, or maybe I give away another $100 cash if you can beat me? 4CC's $1,000 Minute, thanks to Harvey Norman Gladstone on 4CC. Good morning.

0: 4CC's $1,000 Minute. 60 seconds, 10 questions, $1,000 to spend thanks to Harvey Norman Gladstone. Furniture, bedding, electrical, computers. 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
1: Morning, Hop. How are you, mate?
2: I'm doing well, thank you. Yourself?
1: Good. What's going on? Up to anything interesting?
2: I'm just going to go and play in the workshop today, so try and make a dollar.
1: Yeah, fair enough. All right. Let's see if we can make you $1,000 to spend at Harvey Norman Gladstone with 4CC's $1,000 Minute. How have you gone in the past?
2: Shocking.
1: Oh, okay. All right. Well, I'll tell you that I got 7 this morning.
2: Okay.
1: And I was pretty proud of my 7 because I think there's some tough questions in there. I don't want to put the pressure on too soon, but Sarge certainly has come up with some toughies this morning. So are you ready?
2: Yeah, ready to rumble.
1: All right, here we go. Questions start after this. Question number 1. What iconic character is Daniel Radcliffe known for playing on film?
2: Harry Potter.
1: What's the main ingredient in salsa?
2: Tomato.
1: How often are the Olympic Games held?
2: Every 4 years.
1: Who directed the film Oppenheimer?
2: Spielberg.
1: Finnish Princess Diana's royal title, Diana Princess of where?
2: Wales.
1: What's the name of the Muppet that lives in a trash can?
2: Oscar the Grouch.
1: In what movie will you find characters who are looking for a brain, a heart and courage?
2: The Wizard of Oz.
1: 7 Things You See Again and The Climb were early hits from which well-known singer?
2: Neil Diamond.
1: True or false, dolphins are mammals?
2: True.
1: What will the date be this coming Friday?
2: 21st.
1: 21st is right. Well done. You did fantastic.
2: Did I?
1: Yeah, absolutely. Let's go through them. What iconic character is Daniel Radcliffe known for playing? Harry Potter is right. What's the main ingredient in salsa? Tomato. Fantastic. How often are the Olympic Games held? Every 4 years. Who directed the film Oppenheimer? I didn't get this right either. Christopher Nolan. Finnish Princess Diana's royal title, Diana Princess of where? Wales is right. What's the name of the Muppet that lives in a trash can? Oscar the Grouch. In what movie will you find the characters looking for a brain, a heart and courage? Wizard of Oz. That's 6. 7 Things See You Again and The Climb. I had no idea either. Miley Cyrus.
2: Oh, okay, that's 4.
1: Yes. True or false, dolphins are mammals? True. And that evens it up with me. What will the date be this coming Friday? 21st is right. That's 8.
2: 8. Oh, gee, that's a high score for me.
1: Hop, you got $100 cash.
2: Woohoo!
1: Fantastic. I've given it away twice in 2 weeks. I'm in trouble, but you're happy. You got $100 cash. That's fantastic.
2: Beauty, thank you very much.
1: I'm silly. What will the date be this coming Friday?

0: spot, and you did well. So congratulations.
1: Beauty. Thanks for that.
0: $100 cash hop wins in four double C's, $1,000 minute. Thanks to Harvey Norman Gladstone. How about that? But still going to give away the $1,000 to spend. Let's see if we can do it tomorrow morning. Will Hamo be back? We'll have to wait and see. Four double C's, $1,000 minute. Thanks to Harvey Norman Gladstone.
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7: August 18 marks the 60th anniversary of the Battle of Long Tan in the Vietnam War. Australia defeated the Vietnamese in a deadly and uneven encounter. 108 of our men against more than 1,000 enemy in unimaginable, chaotic conditions. Colonel Adrian Roberts was troop commander of the Armoured Personnel Carrier, or APC, unit that played a vital role in turning the tide in our favour. But in the aftermath, he witnessed two things that became lasting memories of that battle.
8: I've really got two memories that stay with me. One is the memory of what that battlefield looked like the next day after Long Tan. The sheer emptiness, desolation, bodies, the rain had sort of washed everything pretty clean, and there was an awful lot of dead bodies on the ground. Horror of it all, and that will stay with me forever. The real memory that I like to remember is the sheer beauty of the Vietnamese countryside early in the morning on a, just as the mist was rising and it wasn't hot enough to be unpleasant, just looking at the absolute beauty of the Vietnamese rural hamlets. They appeared to have sort of been built into the countryside. They seemed to sort of rise out of it in a harmony, I suppose. And that's what I remember, that sort of beautiful green paddy fields and that kind of memory.
7: The Battle of Long Tan. Lest we forget.
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1: 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Hi, it's Aaron filling in for Hammo. He only lasted one day before he went down with the flu, so hoping he gets better. Latest news, sport and weather on the way. 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
8: Good morning, Joseph Price with your local news. New data shows ambulance ramping in Queensland has dropped to its lowest quarterly levels since the COVID pandemic. Queensland health stats show ramping across the state dropped to 35.5% in the June quarter, the lowest since December 2020.
9: On the Gold Coast, our two major hospitals there have recorded the lowest ambulance ramping in more than a decade, and many other hospitals across the state, including Redcliffe, the Royal, the Queensland Children's Hospital, Nambour, Gympie and Rockhampton hospitals have all recorded their lowest ramping rates since the COVID era.
8: Health Minister Tim Nicholls there. It's Vietnam Veterans Day, with dozens of services getting underway around the country, commemorating the more than 60,000 Aussies who served. It includes one at Anzac Park in Gladstone from 10:30 a.m. Aaron Hassel from RSL Queensland says today marks the 60th anniversary of the Battle of Long Tan, where Australians were horribly outnumbered and 18 died.
10: For all those Vietnam veterans that are across Queensland, can I say on behalf of the RSL, but all Queenslanders, we see you, we value you, and we thank you for your service in support of our nation.
8: A boost for frontline firefighting communications with new technology rolling out across the state. The first satellite communication units have been installed at rural fire service brigades, with 11 now delivered, including a Boyne Valley Rural Fire Brigade. It'll be installed in firefighting vehicles, improving connectivity in remote and isolated areas where mobile coverage can be limited or unavailable. It's part of the state government's investment in the Rural Fire Service Queensland, including $20.5 million for a replacement and new rural fire trucks. And JCU has moved up a band in global university rankings. The uni's now returned to the 301 to 400 band in the Shanghai Rankings Academic Ranking of World Universities after it slipped into the 401 to 500 band in last year's rankings. The result is supported by an increase in James Cook Uni's highly cited researchers' score.
2: National News Now.
0: Morning, I'm Britt Aylin. We'll start with developing news regarding an Australian tourist who's been stabbed in a New York McDonald's. Police say it happened just after 2 a.m. local time. The 19-year-old was reportedly eating a burger when he got into a dispute with a 25-year-old Florida man. Juan Mercedes has been charged with assault, while the victim's been taken to hospital in a stable condition. Sydney Swans coach Dean Cox has broken his silence over yesterday's sexual assault allegations.
11: Yeah, obviously extremely disappointed with what's happened, and understand the questions, and we'll update as we gather more information.
0: A number of players have spoken to police over the alleged incident at a hotel yesterday morning. They've since driven home from Melbourne to Sydney to avoid a media ambush at the airport. No arrests have been made at this stage. And we could soon be given more control over our exposure to gambling ads, with Canberra planning a new opt-out register similar to the Do Not Call list. The proposed changes would also crack down on gambling inducements like free or bonus bets.
2: Gladstone Camping Centre, for all your camping and outdoor needs. 4CC Sport.
0: In sport, Marcus Bontempelli is likely to miss this weekend's final home and away game against the D's on Saturday. Dogs coach Luke Beveridge telling Fox they're keen to rest him as he struggles with an Achilles injury to make sure he's cherry ripe for the wildcard round.
12: He'll want to play this one, I'm fairly sure, so we'll be talking him out of doing it, which will be difficult.
0: And Aussie cricket coach Andrew McDonald claims there'll be no knee-jerk reactions following Australia's first loss on home soil to Bangladesh. But he's not yet ruled out any changes to the side. That's the latest in news and sport.
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1: Plenty of sunshine around this morning, but partly cloudy is the forecast. Medium chance of showers most likely in the late morning and afternoon. Those winds southeasterly, 20 to 30 k's, becoming light in the evening. So breezy out in the water. UV index getting to 7, which is high. 24, the expected top for Gladstone today. Billow and Rocky, 25s. Yeppoon and Agnes, tops of 22. Right now, sitting on 15 degrees in Gladstone. We've barely budged. 15 was our overnight low, and it's 15.5. It stayed around there all morning. Agnes also has barely budged from 15 degrees, sitting on 15 also in Rockhampton, 16 in Yeppoon, and 9 in Billawheeler.
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0: Better music and more of it, and a better brekkie on the reef, thanks to Reef City Motors on 4CC with Meat Life. We're going to catch up with Sergeant Wayne Butcher not too far away. Also, Joan Jett and the Blackhearts coming up from 2 o'clock this afternoon. You'll be hearing double thanks to the Hearing Centre Gladstone with 4CC's Two Ups at Two. Couple from Men at Work this afternoon. Also, Kylie gets a run. And a couple of songs from Genesis and Phil Collins back together. Those songs after 2 o'clock this afternoon with Karina. Thanks to the Hearing Centre Gladstone offering free hearing tests at Unit 2, 34 Tank Street. 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
1: It's a well-known fact here at 4CC that Hammo can be known to stretch the truth. 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

0: weeknight, 4CC dedicates an hour to the 80s. Thanks to the Hearing Centre Gladstone in Tank Street. And if you have to turn it up because you can't hear the songs like you used to,
1: what did he say?
0: Call the Hearing Centre Gladstone. But if you're turning it up because you love the music, then crank it up and join us weeknights from 8. 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
9: Good morning. Joseph Price with your local news. Police are investigating a serious crash between a car and an e-bike at Bursica. Around 10 to 4 yesterday afternoon, a white Mitsubishi Outlander and a white e-bike collided at the intersection of Bursica Street and Rodborough Street. The 15-year-old boy on the e-bike suffered serious injuries and has been taken to Rockhampton Hospital. Meanwhile, police have charged the 30-year-old woman driving the vehicle after drugs were allegedly found in her system. She's due in court on October 9th. The Forensic Crash Unit is appealing for anyone who witnessed the crash or has relevant dash cam or CCTV vision to come forward. Locals will gather in Gladstone today to commemorate Vietnam Veterans Day, as today marks 60 years since the Battle of Long Tan. Aaron Hassel from RSL Queensland says it's one of more than 80 services getting underway around the state.
10: It commemorates the in excess of 60,000 Australians who served in Vietnam, but more importantly, those 523 young Australians who never came home, and the in excess of 3,000 who were wounded or injured during their time in Vietnam.
9: The next generation of doctors have been put to the test in simulated underground mine scenarios. An immersive workshop has given junior doctors a first-hand look at the unique realities of practicing medicine outside metro areas in a first-of-its-kind collaboration between healthcare and mines rescue. Medical student Lucy McCartney, who's from Rockhampton but now trains in Mackay, tells us what the experience was like.
11: Very eye-opening, very challenging. Definitely felt a lot of adrenaline. And so it was interesting to try and, I suppose, focus yourself at the same time and to realize it was okay to like have a mind blank, but the fact that you're working with a team and those people help you in those situations that you don't have to know everything.
9: And a local uni has moved up again in global university rankings. James Cook University has returned to the 301 to 400 band in the prestigious Shanghai rankings, academic ranking of world universities. It comes after JCU moved into the 401 to 500 band in last year's rankings.
0: National news now.
1: Morning, I'm Britt Aylin. An Aussie tourist's in hospital after being stabbed at a McDonald's in New York City. The NYPD says the 19-year-old's condition is stable, while a 25-year-old Florida man has been charged with assault. The coach of the Sydney Swans says he's extremely disappointed by yesterday's sexual assault allegations, but Dean Cox is unable to confirm whether the players involved will be sanctioned.
12: We're working our way through everything with the AFL and the relevant parties, and we'll update when we get more information.
13: Have you spoken to the players at all yet about it?
12: We'll speak as the day unfolds.
1: The federal opposition leaders issued an ultimatum to the government over its so-called widow's tax. Angus Taylor says the coalition won't back Labor's NDIS changes until the tax issue's resolved. And trucks could soon be carrying bigger loads and making more deliveries overnight under recommendations aimed at cutting costs and boosting productivity. The Productivity Commission believes the changes could save billions of dollars and speed up the transition to quieter electric heavy vehicles.
0: Selling your car? David Grant Car Sales pays cash and comes to you. 4CC Sport.
1: In sport, Aussie cricket coach Andrew McDonald says the public's entitled to call for change after Sunday's historic 9-wicket loss to Bangladesh in Darwin.
14: There's some guys who aren't performing to the levels that they would like or we would like. That's our lot.
1: And Broncos star Reece Walsh has met with a surgeon after injuring his ankle in the weekend loss to the Warriors. He's expected to be out for 8 weeks, with his World Cup hopes all but gone. And that is the latest in news and sport.
0: 4CC, your weather now. Harvey Norman Computers, Gladstone, your home of all things technology. 25 items.

0: 4CC is glamping it up with a 4CC Gladstone Camping Centre glamping wheel. One guess, one spin, one massive prize. Thanks to Gladstone Camping Centre on 4CC.
1: Jill, good morning.
2: Good morning, Aaron. How are you?
1: Fantastic. And spinning the 4CC glamping wheel thanks to Gladstone Camping Centre. $500 to spend at Gladstone Camping Centre on the line. How would that be?
2: Oh, yum, yum. That'd be great.
1: Terrific. All right. What do you want to see come up on the wheel?
2: I have snow boots, please, since you're out in the desert here.
1: All right, here we go. Let's see if we can spin up the snow boots.
2: Thank you. That'd be great.
1: And as it slows down, the gazebo.
2: Oh, that's not good.
1: No, but try again soon.
2: Oh, I suppose I could.
1: Thanks, Jill.
2: Thank you.
1: We do it thanks to Gladstone Camping Centre. Back again tomorrow morning, $500 to spend on the line. The 4CC glamping wheel thanks to Gladstone Camping Centre.
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5: Hi, I'm Glenn Butcher, your state member for Gladstone. New e-bike laws came into effect on the 1st of July, and there are some important changes riders need to be aware of. And these include a 12 km per hour speed limit when riding near pedestrians, new powers for police to seize and destroy illegal devices, random breath testing for riders, and stronger penalties where parents may be held responsible if children under 16 unlawfully ride an e-bike or e-scooter. Labor will continue to hold the LNP to account for delivering unfair laws that don't get the balance right for Queenslanders.
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8: August 18 marks the 60th anniversary of the Battle of Long Tan in the Vietnam War. Australia defeated the Vietnamese in a deadly and uneven encounter. 108 of our men against more than 1,000 enemy in unimaginable, chaotic conditions. Beryl Gant, a mother of 12, was understandably distressed to learn that her son Kenny had been called up and was among the first national servicemen to go there. A couple of months later, she received the devastating news that Kenny had been killed at Long Tan.
9: I just happened to be sitting near the window and I saw this army car coming down the road. And as soon as I walked through the hallway and seen the army man there and the padre, I knew, you know, straight away what had happened. I couldn't believe it though. It's very hard to believe. Didn't tell me much at all. They just said that he'd been killed and that he was instant, that he didn't suffer. But I couldn't believe it myself, although I broke down and that, you know, because I often think of him, you know, I can't get him out of my mind. I thank God now that he's resting in peace.
8: Remembering the 60th anniversary of the Battle of Long Tan. Lest we forget.
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0: what I will see, better music and more of it, and a better brekkie on the reef, thanks to Reef City Motors, as we check in with Sergeant Wayne Butcher. Good morning.
1: Good morning, mate. How are you?
0: Fantastic. Filling in for Hammo, mate. He was back from holidays for one day and went down sick.
1: Yeah, I'm pretty well the same myself. I was a cook all week last week, so yeah, it's going around. But we're back bigger and better than ever and back to work tomorrow, so looking forward to getting back into it.
0: Well, fingers crossed that we see Hammo back soon too. A few things to talk about this morning. First of all, Road Safety Week.
1: Yeah, look, we got the Queensland Focus Road Safety Week. Goes from the 17th to the 21st of August this week, so we're right in the middle of it. It's obviously all about road safety and what we can do as a community to get together to work out how and why and how to be safe on our roads. And there's a lot of community events going on at the moment, community coffee events, regional programs in the schools. I think they've got a few programs out at schools at the moment about road safety and the like, with some drawing competitions for the young kids and a few things like that. So obviously the Fatal Five is a big one. We follow that up every year. It's one of the main things that if we follow the Fatal Five, if you're going somewhere, you will get to where you want to go, and might do a bit of a quiz if you want to go through them.
0: Absolutely, yeah.
1: So we've got speeding. Obviously, speeding is a major factor in most serious traffic crashes we have. We have drink and drug driving. Together, obviously, they create a massive amount of problems. Seatbelts is another big one. Having been in the police service for 25 years and been to about 20 or 30 fatals in my time, a majority of those accidents with people with no seatbelts on. So again, it's a matter of as soon as you get into a car, clip it in and put it on, and your chances of you surviving a traffic crash are a lot higher. Driving fatigue is another big one, falling asleep, crashes. There's information out that, you know, if you stay awake for 17 hours, it's like having 0.05 of a drug alcohol content. So
0: yeah.
1: If you're tired and driving, you might as well be drink driving, because the same fatigue and that goes on with that. There's a new one they're sort of promoting at the moment that a lot of people don't sort of realise, that medication and driving on medications. A lot of serious traffic crashes are caused by people who probably shouldn't be driving on the medication they're using. So just to make sure you get in contact with your doctor and find out your limitations when you are driving, and if you are driving long distances on some of this medication, maybe it's not a good idea. You can get a trainer applying if you can.
0: Yeah, very good. And we've got to do something to pull back this road toll that just continues to get out of control year after year.
1: Yeah, and look, stats I've been looking at, just even with young kids and, like, even though you're using your phone, it's up to $1,200 fine. Recent research has shown that 40% of people under 25 will look at their phone at some stage during a 2 to 3 minute drive. That's crazy. You're driving at high speeds around the place, and someone's not paying attention and looking at their phone. There's going to be some serious accidents. So again, yep, all about those Fatal Five and doing your little bit as a driver to make sure that everything you do is safe, but make sure that everything that someone else is doing is safe as well.
0: Keep that in mind as you're driving around today. Now, we had a few break-ins at schools.
1: Yeah, Kincora and Clinton schools here in Gladstone, and a couple out of Billawheel have copped some fair bit of willful damage. A lot of these schools don't have very good CCTV footage, so you know, at the end of the day, it's the taxpayer who's paying for the damage to clean this up. If you see any kids around, especially at night time, these are occurring at night time where your kids aren't home and something sort of doesn't feel right, make sure you give us a call at the police station or ring Crime Stoppers on 1-800-333-000, just to give us a bit of heads up, because at the end of the day, we're out and about patrolling, but once they get into these school grounds and hiding in between buildings and the like, to be able to patrol through there and be effective is pretty unlikely to find anyone. So the public help is muchly appreciated.
0: We understand that. And what else have you got for us this morning?
1: Had a bit of a few, not complaints, but a few police and emergency service we were talking the other day, just in relation to the fact that a large amount of people in and around the listening area have no idea or no clue what to do when an emergency service vehicle comes up from behind with the lights and sirens going, whether that's because they've got AirPods.

0: in, or the music's too loud, or they're just not paying attention, or just don't know what to do. It's quite concerning. Those seconds matter when an ambulance is trying to get to someone, a loved one having a heart attack or needs urgent medical or police assistance. So if you do hear or see a police car or ambulance or emergency service vehicle come out behind you, slow down, pull to the left if you can. And a lot of people go, I'm sitting at a set of lights, I can't go, you know, I'm not going through the red light. You have powers under the Emergency Act to go through there and make way for the ambulance or police or fire to get through. So take your AirPods out. You're not paying attention on the road if you got your AirPods in. You're playing the full bore music as well. So, again, driver distraction, another one of the fatal five. So if we can just be a little bit more mindful when emergency services are coming up from behind, and they do come at speed, so your reaction time is pretty, you've got to be pretty good.
1: Yeah, it's incredible when you see an emergency vehicle coming up behind and just the confusion in cars around you. Just no one seems to know what to do, as you said. So hopefully that clears it up for us a little bit.
0: Yeah, we had a district crime prevention coordinator. He just wanted a bit of footage from our dash cams of times when this has occurred, that, you know, it's frustrating that you can't get around, people don't know what to do. And he got flooded within 5 minutes of all this footage. And
1: wow.
0: Shows that it's a prevalent problem in the town. So, get to the left, slow down, make as much room as you can.
1: All right, terrific. Sergeant Wayne Butcher, great to talk to you this morning. Thanks for your time.
0: Great, right, everyone. Have a great week. Be safe.
2: 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Your favourites from the 90s and 2000s. Where do you go? I'm all alone and I need you now. 60s and 70s tracks that stand the test of time. Here she comes now, say morning,
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8: Good morning. Joseph Price with your local news. A serious crash between a car and an e-bike at Bursaka has left a teen in hospital. Just before 4 p.m. yesterday, a white Mitsubishi Outlander and a white e-bike collided at the intersection of Bursaka Street and Rodborough Street. A 15-year-old boy on the e-bike suffered serious injuries and was taken to hospital, while a 30-year-old woman who was driving the vehicle was charged after drugs were allegedly found in her system. She's due in the Rockhampton Magistrates Court in October. The Forensic Crash Unit is investigating and are appealing for anyone who witnessed the crash or has relevant dashcam or CCTV vision to come forward. Rockhampton Hospital has seen ambulance ramping drop to its lowest levels since the COVID pandemic. Locally, ramping has dropped to 32.3% in the June quarter, the lowest it's been since June 2020. Statewide, the ramping rate is down to 35.5%, and Health Minister Tim Nicholls says they want to see that number go even lower.
9: Our latest health data shines a spotlight on the hard work being done by our hospital and health services to reduce ramping as part of the Christofoli government's election commitment to get the rate down below 30% by 2028.
8: Stronger frontline firefighting communications have started rolling out across the state. The first satellite communication units have been installed at Rural Fire Service Queensland Brigades, with 11 now delivered, including one at Boyne Valley. The technology will be installed in firefighting vehicles, improving connectivity in remote and isolated areas where mobile coverage can be limited or unavailable. And a workshop has put young doctors in a simulated underground mine environment to put their skills to the test. It's part of a collaboration with Healthcare and Mines Rescue in a push to attract and retain Australian-trained doctors in regional areas like Mackay and Rockhampton. Grosvenor Mine Rescue Captain Boyd Bushman tells us what scenarios the junior doctors were put through.
10: The scenarios that were run here today included an electrocution on an underground conveyor belt. The second scenario was an entrapment underneath a pod on the front of a loader, and the loader operator was also involved as the person that caused the incident. And the third scenario was responding to an underground mine fire.
2: National News now.
11: Morning, I'm Britt Allen. An Australian teenager's in a New York hospital this morning after being repeatedly stabbed at a McDonald's. The NYPD says the 19-year-old tourist was eating a burger when he was attacked by a Florida man. 25-year-old Juan Mercedes has been charged with assault. Labor and the Coalition have reportedly done a deal to pass a host of gambling reforms through Parliament, featuring the introduction of an opt-out system to avoid exposure to gambling advertising. Meantime, the Federal Treasurer has taken aim at assertions the NAB is predicting rents will soar by 30%. The claim was made in a headline in The Australian this morning. But Jim Chalmers has told Seven there's much more to that story.
12: It's not a forecast for what they expect to see happen with rents. It leaves out a whole range of important considerations.
11: And Isaac Heaney, Riley Bice, James Jordan and Chad Warner are among the Sydney Swans players confirmed to have spoken to police in Melbourne about yesterday's sexual assault allegations. It's believed the group hired a car and drove back up to Sydney overnight to avoid a media frenzy at the airport.
2: Stay, play and dine. 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
11: In sport, Aussie cricket coach Andrew McDonald claims there'll be no knee-jerk reactions following Australia's first loss on home soil to Bangladesh, but he hasn't ruled out any changes to the side. And in AFL, Marcus Buntempelli is likely to miss this weekend's final home-and-away game against the D's on Saturday. Dogs coach Luke Beveridge telling Fox they're keen to rest him as he struggles with an Achilles injury to make sure he's cherry ripe for the wildcard round.
13: He'll want to play this one, I'm fairly sure, so we'll be talking him out of doing it, which will be difficult.
11: And that's the latest in news and sport.
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1: Partly cloudy and 24 degrees today for Gladstone. A chance of showers, medium chance of showers, most likely in the late morning and afternoon. Heading for a top of 25 in Billawila and Rockhampton, and Yeppoon expecting a top of 22. Also Agnes 1770 getting to 22 degrees. Currently in Agnes sitting on 18. It's also 18 degrees in Gladstone, 17 degrees now in Rockhampton, 14 in Billawila, about 18 for Yeppoon too.
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1: We're going to head down to the Discovery Coast, not too far away, and find out what's going on. Plenty more in the next half hour on a better brekkie on the reef thanks to Reef City Motors on 4CC.

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2: Hey, have you heard from Hammo at all?
3: I haven't.
2: No. So he didn't even tell you he was sick?
3: No, he did last night. Oh. But no, nothing. I haven't heard anything today.
2: Yes. How about that? Back at work for one day and then you take a sickie.
3: I know. Hey? Yeah,
2: absolutely. Well, he was just saying it was sinuses yesterday.
3: Yeah, he was sniffling a little bit and sneezing. We thought it was just hay fever, but I guess not.
2: No. There he is. So we'll see how he goes over the next couple of days, recovering and getting better. In the meantime, where are you this morning and what are you up to?
3: I'm in the 4CC Soundtrack 4x4 Thunder Truck down at David Grant Car Sales this morning, just onto Lewis Street here. And to give away, I have got some fresh bread and some pizza rolls from the Boyne Bakery. I've got some fresh mandarines from Bruce at the Night Owl on the Dawson Highway, some coffee milk from Rum City Foods, and some newspapers from Gladstone Today.
2: Good stuff. Loaded up this morning.
3: Yes, got some lots of good goodies to give away.
2: Well done. So where are you?
3: This is Sarge in the 4CC Soundtrack 4x4 Thunder Truck at David Grant Car Sales. Come on down, say g'day, grab some goodies.
2: All right, terrific. Thanks, Sarge.
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0: It's 4CC, better music and more of it and a better brekkie on the reef thanks to Reef City Motors. Go and see Sharpie and the team today. If you're in the market for a ute or a dual cab, then they've got the biggest range in central Queensland, you know it. 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Australian Crawl Extreme and Carl Douglas in the next 15 minutes. I'll be with you through till 10 o'clock before handing over to Campo this morning, thanks to Night Owl. 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The Bunnerabee Progress Association is hosting the Makers Market on the 23rd of August. That's this weekend, isn't it? This Sunday from 10 to 1 at the Bunnerabee Progress Association Hall on the Bruce Highway. Always terrific when they hold these markets. You drive past and there's thousands of people there, so you just have to stop and go through. 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
11: Good morning. Joseph Price with your local news. Ambulance ramping has fallen to its lowest quarterly rate since 2020, according to new Queensland health data. Statewide, ramping has dropped to 35.5% in the June quarter and down to 32.3% at Rockhampton Hospital. Health Minister Tim Nicholls says it's welcome news, but more work needs to be done.
12: We absolutely know there's much more work to be done in this space, and that ambulance ramping will fluctuate month to month, especially during peak flu season and during other periods of high patient demand. But what these green shoots tell us is that our easier access to health services plan is working, and we're starting to see big improvements in our health services following a decade of decline under Labor.
11: It's Vietnam Veterans Day, with dozens of services getting underway around the country, commemorating the more than 60,000 Aussies who served. It includes one at Anzac Park in Gladstone from 10:30 a.m. Aaron Hassel from RSL Queensland says today marks the 60th anniversary of the Battle of Long Tan, where Australians were horribly outnumbered and 18 died.
13: For all those Vietnam veterans that are across Queensland, can I say on behalf of the RSL, but all Queenslanders, we see you, we value you, and we thank you for your service in support of our nation.
11: And junior doctors have been put to the test in simulated mine emergencies. It's part of a push to get more doctors trained and ready to work in regional areas like Mackay and Rockhampton. The aspiring doctors were tested in 3 emergency mine rescue scenarios, including cardiac arrest from electrocution, trapped in machinery with a crush injury, and an underground fire. JCU Regional Medical Training Manager Cherie Miller says that led into emergency medicine and clinical training settings.
14: After they do the mines rescue part of it, they're actually going to a clinical scenario where they're working with our ED doctors and our ICU consultants to be able to hand over to somebody in an ED department and what they would actually do in a clinical setting. So it gives them simulation of what's happening in a clinical setting.
11: And a boost for frontline firefighting communications with new technology rolling out across the state. The first satellite communication units have been installed at Rural Fire Service Queensland Brigades, with 11 now delivered, including one at Boyne Valley.
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15: Morning, I'm Britt Aylin. 4 of the Swans players caught up in yesterday's sexual assault allegations have been named, with Isaac Heaney, Chad Warner, James Jordan and Riley Bice confirmed to have spoken to police about the incident at a Melbourne hotel. Sydney coach Dean Cox says he's extremely disappointed with what's happened and the club is working it all through with the AFL. An Australian tourist has been stabbed at a New York McDonald's. Police said it happened just after 2 a.m. local time. The 19-year-old was reportedly eating a burger when he got into a dispute with a 25-year-old Florida man. One Mercedes has been charged with assault, while the victim's been taken to hospital in a stable condition. And One Nation wants to slash the tobacco excise by 75%, arguing it would make legal cigarettes cheaper while putting a big dent in the black market. But Federal Treasurer Jim Chalmers has told the ABC the government's focused on cracking down on the illegal activity rather than changing the law.
16: And that's why we're resourcing the authorities to go about their important work, because primarily the government's focus is on the law and order aspects of this substantial problem.
9: Billa Wheeler Windscreens. 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
15: In sport, Aussie cricket coach Andrew McDonald says the public's entitled to call for change after Sunday's historic 9-wicket loss to Bangladesh in Darwin.
17: There's some guys who aren't performing to the levels that they would like or we would like. So that's our lot.
15: And LIV Golf will wrap up its season early after cancelling next week's team championship. The final event was due to take place in Michigan. The team champ will instead be crowned at this week's LIV Golf Indianapolis, which kicks off on Thursday. That's the latest in news and sport.
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0: Partly cloudy, medium chance of showers today. I haven't seen anything in the gauge so far. It's been clear skies, but we'll wait and see as the day progresses. Heading for a top of 24 degrees for Gladstone. Rocky and Billawheeler, 25s today. Yeppoon and Agnes, tops of 22. Right now, sitting on 19 degrees in Gladstone, 18 in Rockhampton and Yeppoon, 16 degrees in Billawheeler, and currently in Agnes, sitting on 19.
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5: August 18 marks the 60th anniversary of the Battle of Long Tan in the Vietnam War. Australia defeated the Vietnamese in a deadly and uneven encounter. 108 of our men against more than 1,000 enemy in unimaginable, chaotic conditions. With all hell breaking loose from gunfire and blinding torrential rain adding to the mayhem, Buddy Lee not only faced the enemy, but also his own mortality.
6: We couldn't see anybody in front of us. All we were receiving was just firepower. It only took about 10, 15 minutes and we knew that we were really into something big here. What we didn't know, of course, was the size of the enemy that we were up against. But the worst part about it is that I didn't even know I was shot. I think the adrenaline was just pumping so much, I think it just kept me going. I'd kept on fighting for a short time, and then I suddenly realised the left side of my body just went completely numb. And, of course, I didn't really know how bad that I was shot. I'm thinking, you know, Christ, if I'm going to die, why here? By this time, I'm completely paralysed. I just couldn't move. But I thought, well, if I'm going to go, I'm going to go down and fight, and sort of, you know.
5: Remembering the 60th anniversary of the Battle of Long Tan. 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

0: hits for Double C. Peter Brekkie on the Reef, thanks to Reef City Motors with Andy Gibbs, soon Billy Idol and Fleetwood Mac. And I've got to say, I'm torn about whether I want to do breakfast tomorrow morning and fill in for Hammo. It'd be great to see Hammo back. Love to see Hammo get better and return tomorrow morning after his one-day stint this week. But the other side of me, I really want to have another go at Two Truths and a Lie. I enjoyed that last week filling in for Hammo. Two Truths and a Lie, thanks to Night Owl Convenience Store Gladstone on the Dawson Highway. It's basically three stories. Two are true, one's a lie. You pick the lie, you win the $50 voucher. It's just last week I was seen through pretty easy. Maddie Amara got me pretty simply and picked my lie, so I want to have another go. But hopefully Hammo gets better and he's back tomorrow. But if he's not, then I'm looking forward to having another crack at telling some stories and getting a win in Two Truths and a Lie, thanks to Night Owl. Listen out for it tomorrow morning here on 4CC.
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0: Hi, looking back on August 18, Vietnam Veterans Day, marking a couple of significant days in Australia's involvement in Vietnam. The Battle of Long Tan took place in 1966.
13: And as we waited, the battle increased in crescendo. It just got louder and louder and louder, and artillery, and could hardly hear yourself talk where we were.
0: And on this day in 1971, the Australian government announced the withdrawal of troops from Vietnam.
14: Cheering breaks out as the boys come down the gangway.
0: Woodstock finished on this day in 1969. Jimi Hendrix was the last on stage. The The big-selling Bon Jovi album Slippery When Wet was released in 1986, the biggest-selling album of 87. The 15th Commonwealth Games opened in Victoria, Canada in 1994. Huge one for Australia, winning 89 gold. Also famous for the rise of Cathy Freeman, who won gold in the 200 and 400.
15: Keep going! She's won gold for Australia.
0: And while we're on champions, Winx won her record-breaking 26th consecutive race at Royal Randwick in 2018.
16: Wins the race named in her honour.
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17: That's what I learn to do, and that's what I think I do pretty well.
0: Actress Madeleine Stowe is 68, memorable in 12 Monkeys.
18: Hey, 1 minute you were there, the next minute you were gone.
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0: Gold Coast Suns coach and Essendon and Port Adelaide great Damien Hardwick turns 54.
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23: Let him stew for a little bit, got in his head, and he confessed.
0: Happy 33rd to champion Aussie golfer Cameron Smith.
24: Excellent putt from Cam Smith.
0: And Penrith multi-premiership winner and Samoan international Brian To'ol turns 28. Finally, Hollywood legend Robert Redford was also born on this day. The Academy Award winner died aged 89 in 2025.
25: Get away from me.
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25: Do you?
0: Remembering Robert Redford on August 18.